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1: ABC News, I'm Dave Packer. The U.S. striking targets in Iran, the action confirmed by CENTCOM in response to Iran's attacks on ships in the Strait of Hormuz, and the U.S. revoking its agreement to allow Iran to sell its oil. In New York City, parts of Manhattan's east side evacuated as a high-rise building that was formerly the Pfizer headquarters and under renovation is in danger of collapse. Ed Miller lives nearby.
2: I didn't even know all this was happening there. I didn't even know what was happening with the building, but I walk under the scaffolding, several times a day to get back and forth to my place.
1: Engineers will attempt to stabilize the building. Another allegation from a former girlfriend against Maine Democratic Senate candidate Graham Plattner as pressure builds from the dropout of the race. Plattner continues to deny the allegation that he sexually assaulted a woman in a drunken stupor 4.5 years ago, but he says he's now reflecting on a path forward. President Trump in Ankara, Turkey for the NATO summit, where he said he'll be lifting U.S. sanctions on Turkey. This is ABC News. A former football coach at Bucknell University has been charged with felony hazing in connection with the death of a player.
3: 18-year-old CJ Dickey collapsed during his first workout with the team in 2024. In a lawsuit, his family has claimed that strength and conditioning coach Mark Hulbis forced Dickey to do up and down exercises. The teen was later rushed to the hospital and treated for rhabdomyolysis, or rhabdo, a condition caused by extreme exertion that leads to muscle breakdown. Pennsylvania's attorney general calling it an extraordinary tragedy, worsened by the fact that CJ's death was preventable.
1: ABC's Sophie Flay. Illinois is the latest state to impose regulations on artificial intelligence. A bill signed into law by Governor J.B. Pritzker increases transparency and accountability requirements for the largest AI models so as to generate more than $500 million in annual revenue and are trained using massive computing power. Mariska Hargitay will host the 78th Primetime Emmy Awards in September. Nominations will be revealed tomorrow. Dave Packer, ABC News.
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11: From the WTZQ Weather Department, this is Paul Speranza with your Tuesday evening forecast. Through early evening, the opportunity will be there of a shower or a possible storm. Once that all ends, we're back to partly cloudy skies, temperatures by the morning down into the middle 60s. And as we look ahead to Wednesday, partly cloudy, mixed sun and clouds to changeable skies later in the day, maybe an isolated shower storm at the present time, but hot, upper 80s.

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7: From the WTZQ Weather Department, this is Paul Speranza with your Tuesday evening forecast. Through early evening, the opportunity will be there of a shower or a possible storm. Once that all ends, we're back to partly cloudy skies. Temperatures by the morning down into the middle 60s. And as we look ahead to Wednesday, partly cloudy, mixed sun and clouds to changeable skies later in the day. Maybe an isolated shower storm at the present time, but hot. Upper

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5: 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Pull up a chair. We'll take it from there.

0: It takes two. Takes two. Darling, it always takes two. And I'm with you.
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3: ABC News, I'm Dave Packer. A New York high-rise that was being converted from offices to apartments began to buckle today, leading to nearby evacuations. ABC's Aaron Katursky at the scene.
4: In the last several hours, they've sealed off the streets here, and a small team of experts has gone floor by floor into that building and determined that the damaged columns are no longer moving. So work can begin now to try and shore up the building with emergency trusses. That work's expected to last throughout the night.
3: And that temporary shoring is expected to begin soon. CENTCOM confirming powerful airstrikes against Iran. It's in response to earlier Iranian attacks on vessels in the Strait of Hormuz. While in Turkey for the NATO summit, President Trump called out NATO allies over not getting involved in the Iran war. At least 17 Democratic senators are saying that Democratic Senate candidate Graham Platner should end his campaign. He faces sexual assault allegations he claims are false. This is ABC News. Novak Djokovic outlasted Felix Auger-Aliassime after more than 5 hours to reach the Wimbledon semifinals. Coco Gauff overcame a shaky start to reach the semifinals for the first time. Premium economy is getting an upgrade.
5: American, Delta, and United Airlines all say they're pumping more money into premium seats and experiences on board, including sliding glass doors, cocktail bars, and soundproof relaxation pods for those in first class. Some say it's more proof that travel is strikingly different for those in the expensive seats versus the economy seats. Delta CEO Ed Bastain telling a recent podcast, "We can't win by providing the cheapest seats. We win by providing the best."
3: ABC's Sherry Preston. Even though the U.S. has confirmed cases of the New World screwworm, it hasn't affected beef prices.
6: Agriculture officials now confirm 32 cases of the parasitic larvae of the screwworm fly infesting livestock in a dozen Texas counties and a dog in New Mexico. And while the price of ground beef is nearly $7 a pound,
3: Dave Packer, ABC News.
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1: From the WTZQ Weather Department, this is Paul Speranza with your Tuesday evening forecast. Through early evening, the opportunity will be there of a shower or a possible storm. Once that all ends, we're back to partly cloudy skies, temperatures by the morning down into the middle 60s. And as we look ahead to Wednesday, partly cloudy, mixed sun and clouds to changeable skies later in the day, maybe an isolated shower storm at the present time, but high, upper 80s.

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7: From the WTZQ Weather Department, this is Paul Speranza with your Tuesday evening forecast. Through early evening, the opportunity will be there of a shower or a possible storm. Once that all ends, we're back to partly cloudy skies, temperatures by the morning down into the middle 60s. And as we look ahead to Wednesday, partly cloudy, mixed sun and clouds to changeable skies later in the day, maybe an isolated shower storm at the present time, but hot, upper 80s.

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2: ABC News, I'm Dave Packer. A New York high-rise that was being converted from offices to apartments began to buckle today, leading to nearby evacuations. ABC's Aaron Katursky at the scene.
3: In the last several hours, they've sealed off the streets here, and a small team of experts has gone floor by floor into that building and determined that the damaged columns are no longer moving, so work can begin now to try and shore up the building with emergency trusses. That work's expected to last throughout the night.
2: And that temporary shoring is expected to begin soon. CENTCOM confirming powerful airstrikes against Iran. It's in response to earlier Iranian attacks on vessels in the Strait of Hormuz. While in Turkey for the NATO summit, President Trump called out NATO allies over not getting involved in the Iran war. At least 17 Democratic senators are saying that Democratic Senate candidate Graham Platner should end his campaign. He faces sexual assault allegations he claims are false. This is ABC News. Novak Djokovic outlasted Felix Auger-Aliassime after more than 5 hours to reach the Wimbledon semifinals. Coco Gauff overcame a shaky start to reach the semifinals for the first time. Premium economy is getting an upgrade.
4: American, Delta, and United Airlines all say they're pumping more money into premium seats and experiences on board, including sliding glass doors, cocktail bars, and soundproof relaxation pods for those in first class. Some say it's more proof that travel is strikingly different for those in the expensive seats versus the economy seats. Delta CEO Ed Bastain telling a recent podcast, "We can't win by providing the cheapest seats. We win by providing the best."
2: ABC's Sherry Preston. Even though the U.S. has confirmed cases of the New World screwworm, it hasn't affected beef prices.
5: Agriculture officials now confirm 32 cases of the parasitic larvae of the screwworm fly infesting livestock in a dozen Texas counties and a dog in New Mexico. And while the price of ground beef is nearly $7 a pound,
2: Dave Packer, ABC News.
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3: From the WTZQ Weather Department, this is Paul Speranza with your Tuesday evening forecast. Through early evening, the opportunity will be there of a shower or a possible storm. Once that all ends, we're back to partly cloudy skies, temperatures by the morning down into the middle 60s. And as we look ahead to Wednesday, partly cloudy, mixed sun and clouds to changeable skies later in the day, maybe an isolated shower storm at the present time, but hot, upper 80s.

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7: From the WTZQ Weather Department, this is Paul Speranza with your Tuesday evening forecast. Through early evening, the opportunity will be there of a shower or a possible storm. Once that all ends, we're back to partly cloudy skies, temperatures by the morning down into the middle 60s. And as we look ahead to Wednesday, partly cloudy, mixed sun and clouds to changeable skies later in the day, maybe an isolated shower storm at the present time, but hot, upper 80s.

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0: Here is General Manager Rita Hood with an overview of the world of Lake Point Landing.
4: The world of Lake Point Landing, that's a great topic. I think the way that somebody could best experience that is come take a tour. We have a beautiful campus, and right now it is just absolutely glowing with all the wonderful flowers and everything that are blooming at this time of year. But one of the best things about our campus is that it's a continuum of care campus. There is no buy-in fee, nothing like that. You just come, be a part of the campus. We have monthly rent. We do have some buy-ins in our villas. It's just a great, great place to be. In our assisted services, we have customized care so that we will get a care plan directed just specifically to what your needs are. Don't wait. Come while the decision is yours, and you can make that decision to come to a fabulous place, because that's what Lake Point Landing is. It's amazing. I am so gratified when I'll get a call from a family member who came to us when they were moving in their loved one, and they were just so riddled with anxiety, and then a month later they'll call me and they'll say, why did we wait so long to do this?
5: To live for today and to love for tomorrow is the wisdom of a fool, because tomorrow is promised to no one. You see, love is that wonderful thing that the whole wide world needs plenty of. And if you think for 1 minute that you can live without it, then you're only fooling yourself. Listen, please. I'd like to tell you something.

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1: ABC News, I'm Dave Packer. A New York high-rise that was being converted from offices to apartments began to buckle today, leading to nearby evacuations. ABC's Aaron Katursky at the scene.
2: In the last several hours, they've sealed off the streets here, and a small team of experts has gone floor by floor into that building and determined that the damaged columns are no longer moving, so work can begin now to try and shore up the building with emergency trusses. That work's expected to last throughout the night.
1: And that temporary shoring is expected to begin soon. CENTCOM confirming powerful airstrikes against Iran. It's in response to earlier Iranian attacks on vessels in the Strait of Hormuz. While in Turkey for the NATO summit, President Trump called out NATO allies over not getting involved in the Iran war. At least 17 Democratic senators are saying that Democratic Senate candidate Graham Platner should end his campaign. He faces sexual assault allegations he claims are false. This is ABC News. Novak Djokovic outlasted Felix Auger-Aliassime after more than 5 hours to reach the Wimbledon semifinals. Coco Gauff overcame a shaky start to reach the semifinals for the first time. Premium economy is getting an upgrade.
3: American, Delta, and United Airlines all say they're pumping more money into premium seats and experiences on board, including sliding glass doors, cocktail bars, and soundproof relaxation pods for those in first class. Some say it's more proof that travel is strikingly different for those in the expensive seats versus the economy seats. Delta CEO Ed Bastain telling a recent podcast, "We can't win by providing the cheapest seats. We win by providing the best."
1: ABC's Sherry Preston. Even though the U.S. has confirmed cases of the New World screwworm, it hasn't affected beef prices.
4: Agriculture officials now confirm 32 cases of the parasitic larvae of the screwworm fly infesting livestock in a dozen Texas counties and a dog in New Mexico. And while the price of ground beef is nearly $7 a pound,
1: Dave Packer, ABC News.
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10: From the WTZQ Weather Department, this is Paul Speranza with your Tuesday evening forecast. Through early evening, the opportunity will be there of a shower or a possible storm. Once that all ends, we're back to partly cloudy skies, temperatures by the morning down into the middle 60s. And as we look ahead to Wednesday, partly cloudy, mixed sun and clouds to changeable skies later in the day, maybe an isolated shower storm at the present time, but high, upper 80s.

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3: Akuaha, Saturday, July 11th. One street. One night, one block party! Downtown Hendersonville will never be the same.

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3: Hi. I'm Chris, owner of The Man Cave in East Flat Rock, North Carolina. At The Man Cave, we're more than a place to get a haircut. We're an experience. From the moment you walk through the door, you'll be greeted with a smile, offered a refreshment, and welcomed into a place where you can relax, be yourself, and enjoy the moment. Whether you're here for a precision haircut, a hot towel shave, or just a chance to unwind, you'll find friendly faces, great conversation, and a team that truly cares. We're not just for men. Everyone is welcome at The Man Cave. Come see us in East Flat Rock. Pull up a chair. We'll take it from there.
4: From the WTZQ Weather Department, this is Paul Speranza with your Tuesday evening forecast. Through early evening, the opportunity will be there of a shower or a possible storm. Once that all ends, we're back to partly cloudy skies. Temperatures by the morning down into the middle 60s. And as we look ahead to Wednesday, partly cloudy, mixed sun and clouds to changeable skies later in the day, maybe an isolated shower storm at the present time, but hot, upper 80s.

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4: 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In our assisted services, we have customized care so that we will get a care plan directed just specifically to what your needs are. 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It's amazing. I am so gratified when I'll get a call from a family member who came to us when they were moving in their loved one, and they were just so riddled with anxiety, and then a month later they'll call me and they'll say, why did we wait so long to do this?
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1: News, I'm Dave Packer. Structural specialists are inside the under-renovation Midtown Manhattan high-rise building that buckled at the 21st floor today. This evening, Buildings Commissioner Ahmad Tighani says that they feel confident the building is stable thanks to the emergency shoring measures that have been taking place.
2: We've been monitoring the building for many hours, have not seen any movement. We have monitoring positions set up outside and inside the building that's allowing us to track the situation.
1: Maine Democratic Senate nominee Graham Plattner is facing calls to step down after allegations of sexual assault. Now a Maine Democratic Party official is confirming reports that Plattner's campaign has been trying to influence the process for selecting a replacement Senate nominee. CENTCOM says U.S. airstrikes hit over 80 targets tonight as a direct response to Iran's attacks on three commercial vessels transiting the Strait of Hormuz. This is ABC News. On Wall Street, Rivian dropped 18% after the electric vehicle company said it's selling 75 million shares of its stock, which dilutes the ownership stakes of other earlier shareholders. The class difference on the nation's biggest airlines is about to get much more noticeable.
3: How you get from point A to point B on the three biggest airlines in the country is a very different experience for those who can afford to fly premium versus those of us in economy. Delta, American, and United all say they're investing more into the premium experience for those in business and first class, including chef-designed menus and gift bags that include luxury skincare products. The airlines make far more money on those more expensive business and first class seats than they do when the entire cabin of cheap seats is full up with the rest of us, so expect the trend to continue. Sherry Preston, ABC News.
1: Apparently even the robot was shocked. San Mateo police say two 15-year-olds were detained after a Waymo called to report they were drinking and shooting Orbeez from the vehicle. Those are small water beads. Police called it Waymo's smartest idea yet. Dave Packer, ABC News.
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0: Hendersonville's own one-man band, Tom Brown, is striking up the tunes with special reduced rates. 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
1: Back a few months ago, I was headlining at a great big nightclub. And he put me up a couple of days early. I came in a couple of days early, and they put me up at what they call the Star Suite. Now, here I am, headliner in one of the biggest nightclubs in the country, and I wake up at 8 o'clock in the morning in this Star Suite, all by myself. Yeah, that's what I said, aw. But I did what I've always done, man, to cheer myself up. I picked up my guitar, I sat down, I wrote me a little song. Now this is how it feels to be alone at the top of the hill, trying to figure out why.

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1: ABC News, I'm Dave Packer. Growing calls for Maine Democrat Graham Plattner to drop out of a Senate race following new claims of sexual assault. The state's Democratic Party confirmed reports that Plattner's campaign has been trying to influence the process for selecting a replacement Senate nominee, but the Plattner camp is saying at no point has the campaign tried to put its finger on the scale. In New York City, Building Commissioner Ahmed Tegani confirmed Tuesday night that ongoing efforts to temporarily stabilize an under-construction buckling high-rise in Midtown Manhattan are going well.
2: We have been able to bring in a plan and materials to stabilize the impacted floors and looking to extend that stability plan to other parts of the building.
1: The U.S. escalating tensions with Iran and Tuesday launching new strikes after they say neutral ships were targeted in the Strait of Hormuz. This is ABC News. A California judge is allowing a class action lawsuit against United Airlines to proceed. It was filed by a passenger alleging the airline knowingly charged extra for a window seat that didn't have a window. Waymo says no way to a pair of unruly passengers.
3: Two 15-year-olds are in a heap of trouble for what they allegedly were doing in a self-driving Waymo. Apparently, the interior cameras caught them drinking and shooting from the vehicle. Waymo then called the police in San Mateo, California. Cops pulled the car over and found the teens with libations and a gun that shoots water beads. A police statement says that while these are bad ideas, at least the kids had the sense to use a Waymo because driving themselves, while impaired, would have made this a lot worse. Wayne Cabot, ABC News.
1: A homeowner in Connecticut captured on surveillance his dog Bella chasing away a black bear as it charged his 6-year-old son over the weekend. Jeffrey Tazera says Bella bit the bear in its behind before it ran into the woods. Dave Packer, ABC News.
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0: I'll be your regular mama, and I'll put that gun away.
1: I'll lay that pistol down, babe, lay that pistol down. Pistol packing mama, lay the thing down before it goes off and hurts somebody. Oh, she kicked out my windshield and she hit me over the head. She cussed and cried.

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1: ABC News, I'm Dave Packard. Another wave of missile attacks come for Iran Tuesday after the U.S. military claimed Iran targeted neutral ships in the Strait of Hormuz, violating the two countries' agreement made last month. ABC News contributor and former United States defense official Mick Mulroy.
2: They're going after the locations that Iran would use and is using to attack these commercial vessels. Basically, any commercial vessel that doesn't go through their approved route, not the U.S. Oman route, they attack. And I think the U.S. is trying to send a message that needs to stop.
1: At the NATO summit in Turkey, President Trump criticizing allies for not doing enough to support the U.S. war with Iran, but he did allow Turkey to buy new American F-35 fighter jets. After a new allegation of sexual assault was published earlier this week against Maine Democratic Senate candidate Graham Plattner, efforts to get the Senate hopeful to step down only appear to be growing louder now. At least 18 Democratic senators have called for him to drop out. This is ABC News. A judge blocks a DOJ subpoena for 2020 Fulton County election worker data.
3: Trump-appointed Judge William Ray described the subpoena as staggering, saying the request for information, including the names, residential addresses, telephone numbers, and other personal identifying information of all election workers involved in the 2020 election, was a, quote, arbitrary fishing expedition by the Trump administration. He noted that the statute of limitations for any crimes have already expired, and that the subpoena is likely to have a chilling effect on future poll workers. With Donald Trump continuing to cast doubt on the outcome of the 2020 election, the Department of Justice has spent the last year investigating Fulton County, including sending the subpoena in April and recently surging hundreds of FBI personnel to assist in the investigation. Peter Harlambous, ABC News.
1: New government data shows airlines in the U.S. spent $6.6 billion on jet fuel in May, the second straight month that costs surpassed the $6 billion mark. Dave Packer, ABC News.

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Two were sick and uttermost dead. Sent for the doctor said, get these those babies on a short minute.

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1: ABC News, I'm Dave Packer. Growing calls for Maine Democrat Graham Plattner to drop out of a Senate race following new claims of sexual assault. The state's Democratic Party confirmed reports that Plattner's campaign has been trying to influence the process for selecting a replacement Senate nominee, but the Plattner camp is saying at no point has the campaign tried to put its finger on the scale. In New York City, Building Commissioner Ahmed Tegani confirmed Tuesday night that ongoing efforts to temporarily stabilize an under-construction buckling high-rise in Midtown Manhattan are going well.
2: We have been able to bring in a plan and materials to stabilize the impacted floors and looking to extend that stability plan to other parts of the building.
1: The U.S. escalating tensions with Iran and Tuesday launching new strikes after they say neutral ships were targeted in the Strait of Hormuz. This is ABC News. A California judge is allowing a class action lawsuit against United Airlines to proceed. It was filed by a passenger alleging the airline knowingly charged extra for a window seat that didn't have a window. Waymo says no way to a pair of unruly passengers.
3: Two 15-year-olds were in a heap of trouble for what they allegedly were doing in a self-driving Waymo. Apparently, the interior cameras caught them drinking and shooting from the vehicle. Waymo then called the police in San Mateo, California. Cops pulled the car over and found the teens with libations and a gun that shoots water beads. A police statement says that while these are bad ideas, at least the kids had the sense to use a Waymo because driving themselves...

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1: ABC News, I'm Dave Packer. Another wave of missile attacks come for Iran Tuesday after the U.S. military claimed Iran targeted neutral ships in the Strait of Hormuz, violating the two countries' agreement made last month. ABC News contributor and former United States defense official Mick Mulroy.
2: They're going after the locations that Iran would use and is using to attack these commercial vessels. Basically, any commercial vessel that doesn't go through their approved route, not the U.S. Oman route, they attack. And I think the U.S. is trying to send a message that needs to stop.
1: At the NATO summit in Turkey, President Trump criticizing allies for not doing enough to support the U.S. war with Iran, but he did allow Turkey to buy new American F-35 fighter jets. After a new allegation of sexual assault was published earlier this week against Maine Democratic Senate candidate Graham Plattner, efforts to get the Senate hopeful to step down only appear to be growing louder now. At least 18 Democratic senators have called for him to drop out. This is ABC News. A judge blocks a DOJ subpoena for 2020 Fulton County election worker data.
3: Trump-appointed Judge William Ray described the subpoena as staggering, saying the request for information, including the names, residential addresses, telephone numbers, and other personal identifying information of all election workers involved in the 2020 election, was a, quote, arbitrary fishing expedition by the Trump administration. He noted that the statute of limitations for any crimes have already expired, and that the subpoena is likely to have a chilling effect on future poll workers. With Donald Trump continuing to cast doubt on the outcome of the 2020 election, the Department of Justice has spent the last year investigating Fulton County, including sending the subpoena in April and recently surging hundreds of FBI personnel to assist in the investigation. Peter Harlambous, ABC News.
1: New government data shows airlines in the U.S. spent $6.6 billion on jet fuel in May, the second straight month that costs surpassed the $6 billion mark. Dave Packer, ABC News.
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You're bringing a few old army buddies home. 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Hang the doorbell. 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
1: Are we alone in the universe? 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Or even right here on Earth, among us? If there were aliens already here, would the government tell us? The day will come when they will have to tell us. They will have to tell us everything. This will be Disclosure Day. Disclosure Day, a Steven Spielberg film starring Emily Blunt, Josh O'Connor, and Colin Firth. 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
1: 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We couldn't have done it without the Q.
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1: ABC News, I'm Dave Packer. Growing calls for Maine Democrat Graham Plattner to drop out of a Senate race following new claims of sexual assault. The state's Democratic Party confirmed reports that Plattner's campaign has been trying to influence the process for selecting a replacement Senate nominee, but the Plattner camp is saying at no point has the campaign tried to put its finger on the scale. In New York City, Building Commissioner Ahmed Tegani confirmed Tuesday night that ongoing efforts to temporarily stabilize an under-construction buckling high-rise in Midtown Manhattan are going well.
2: We have been able to bring in a plan and materials to stabilize the impacted floors and looking to extend that stability plan to other parts of the building.
1: The U.S. escalating tensions with Iran and Tuesday launching new strikes after they say neutral ships were targeted in the Strait of Hormuz. This is ABC News. A California judge is allowing a class action lawsuit against United Airlines to proceed. It was filed by a passenger alleging the airline knowingly charged extra for a window seat that didn't have a window. Waymo says no way to a pair of unruly passengers.
3: Two 15-year-olds are in a heap of trouble for what they allegedly were doing in a self-driving Waymo. Apparently, the interior cameras caught them drinking and shooting from the vehicle. Waymo then called the police in San Mateo, California. Cops pulled the car over and found the teens with libations and a gun that shoots water beads. A police statement says that while these are bad ideas, at least the kids had the sense to use a Waymo because driving themselves, while impaired, would have made this a lot worse. Wayne Cabot, ABC News.
1: A homeowner in Connecticut captured on surveillance his dog, Bella, chasing away a black bear as it charged his 6-year-old son over the weekend. Jeffrey Tazera says Bella bit the bear in its behind before it ran into the woods. Dave Packer, ABC News.
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0: News. I'm Sherry Preston. President Trump saying at the NATO summit this morning in Ankara, Turkey, that in his view, the memorandum of understanding on a ceasefire in Iran is finished.
1: As far as I'm concerned, it's over. I'll speak to our negotiators. They want to negotiate. They're good people. Steve Witkoff, Jared Kushner. But they have to come back to me. As far as I'm concerned, it's just a waste of time dealing with them. They're liars.
0: It's the strongest signal yet that diplomacy efforts are completely stalled and perhaps failing entirely with Iran. Maine Senate candidate Graham Platner is denying the latest accusations against him, a former girlfriend accusing him of sexual assault, another former girlfriend accusing him of leaving her with bruises. Platner has until Monday to drop out of the race, as many Democrats are encouraging him to do. New York City crews continue working to stabilize that high-rise building under construction after columns were seen buckling, locking down the entire city block and evacuating that area. This is ABC News. The search is being stepped up for a 737 cargo plane that vanished over the Arabian Sea. Officials say that K2 Airways jet with five people on board reported a navigation problem on a flight from Dubai to Karachi before rapidly descending and then dropping off radar. An absolute monster of a comeback at the World Cup.
2: Defending champions, Argentina down two goals late in the second half against Egypt. Argentina scoring its first goal of the game in the 79th minute. Minutes later, superstar Lionel Messi tying it. And then, as the game looked to be heading to extra time,
3: sending it over, Enzo Fernandez!
2: Argentina taking the lead in the final minutes.
0: ABC Sophie Flay, Argentina winning 3-2. Next up for them, Switzerland on Saturday. A California restaurant thinks it has the solution to unruly children. Charge the parents. One couple hit with a $300 bill when their kids broke a credit card reader. I'm Sherry Preston, ABC News.
4: That'll be $84.52.
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10: Good morning, Henderson County and Western North Carolina. Aren't we lucky to be alive, and aren't we fortunate to live where we do in our beautiful mountains of WNC? 5 minutes after six on what actually is a wonderful Wednesday. We are at 68 degrees. We're going to check in with Henderson County's most trusted weatherman, Mr. Paul Speranza. Good morning, Paul Speranza. Happy Wednesday morning to you, sir.
11: It is Wednesday today, Mark.
10: Yes, so, it is.
11: we'll do what we got to do on Wednesday today. But we had four reports of rain yesterday. Most of us, again, didn't get anything. Starting off with Jim Young's Mud Creek Flat Rock, 700s. Mike Floyd there at Bargain Barn area of Flat Rock ended up with 4,500s. Robert Stepp was the winner out there right on the Continental Divide, ended up with 7,600s. And Miss Joyce in the eastern part of Edneyville ended up with 300. That was all the rain again that we ended up with yesterday. And today probably will be the same scenario. You got some morning clouds, some patchy fog, otherwise sunshine or partly cloudy. Late this afternoon, maybe a shower, maybe a storm, more isolated, not widespread where everybody gets to see one. It's going to be quite

0: any time of the day on Sunday. It will be cooler because of the cloud cover and precipitation in the upper 70s. On Monday, I'm going, the models are all over what happens on Monday because of the system not going very quickly. But right now, we'll be more optimistic, and we'll talk more about that as the week progresses. But on Monday, I'm going with some showers to start, then decreasing clouds as we get into the afternoon, cooler with temperatures in the upper 70s. And then on Tuesday, sunny to partly cloudy, seasonal temperatures back up into the middle 80s. So we'll see. Some of the models keep that showers all day long on Monday. Other ones just bring it in the morning and then leaves it at that. But like I said, this is only Wednesday morning, and we're talking next Monday morning. So a lot happens with weather. And talking about weather, Mark, I don't think we're going to have to worry about much going on in the tropical Atlantic. There is so much Sahara dust from Africa, and it's leaning itself over to the southeast part of Florida coming into the Gulf. So this coming week, unless something drastically happens somewhere else than in the Atlantic Basin, for our area of the world, there isn't going to be much to talk about. When you got all that Sahara dust in the atmosphere, things don't work very well for tropical systems. And if you look at the satellite pictures, how they enhance it, it's right from Africa, and it's almost getting almost to Florida. But over the next couple of days, it will come in across Florida and in parts of the Gulf of Mexico. So that's a pretty big stress from Florida to Africa to have all that African dust floating around out in the Atlantic.
1: Yeah, so I guess that's ultimately good news for us, right?
0: Yeah, that's great news because, like I said, they lowered some of the numbers over the last couple of weeks on the hurricane season because of how things are going. And El Nino is going to start developing late in the season or by the time we get into wintertime. And there's all these factors that are taking place. But, hey, if we could save people problems with insurance claims or destroying their homes or anything else with hurricanes, that's good news for many people.
1: Sure, absolutely. Absolutely. Good.
0: So, hey, I'm going to pass it back to you. We'll chat again at the 7 o'clock hour. And once again, have a great day. And it's back to Mark at the studio.
1: All right, Paul. Thank you. 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
4: WPCQ Weather Department. This is Paul Speranza with your Wednesday morning forecast. We're going to start off with a few clouds, maybe some patches of fog. Otherwise, sunny to partly cloudy skies today. Later today, maybe an isolated shower storm across the area. It's going to be quite warm to hot, mid to upper 80s, with a northwest wind averaging under 10. As we look ahead to tonight, basically partly cloudy skies, an evening shower isolated, otherwise middle 60s.
5: Thank you, Paul. We are currently 68 degrees here at the little radio station farmhouse. 68 degrees. Hey, 6:35 in the morning, coming up in just a bit. Thank you for tuning in to Too Early with Curly portion, the pregame show, if you will, for Henderson County's morning show, The Breakfast Club with Mark and Paige. Coming up at 7, Paul Speranza will be with us just after 7 for the second of his 4 live extended weather forecasts. We're going to see if we can't squeeze in some fun games this morning during the show. And just after 9 o'clock this morning, we are going to introduce you to Greg Stivlin. He is the new director of Bullington Garden Center. Really interesting story. Super, super neat guy. So we'll look forward to introducing you to him this morning on The Breakfast Club with Mark and Paige. And again, we're reminding you that we're giving away some really cool stuff for our schools out for the summer giveaways, like tickets to Soquel Mountain Water Park, tickets to Tweetsie Railroad. We're giving a number of one-month free ice creams to Davy Crockett Wild Scoops. Hendersonville Racquet Club, we're giving away a one-hour pickleball or tennis lesson, a tri-pickleball four-week class, a one-month individual fitness membership, and a one-month of junior fundamentals tennis program. How about that? Green River Adventures, we've got $100 gift cards to give away to Green River Adventures. Lakeview Putt and Play, we're going to give away 1 hour of jelly ball or laser tag for up to 10 people. Winchester Creek Farm, a farm tour for up to 10 people, and a $50 gift card to the Granny's House gift shop. And a family membership for up to 5 people at Hands-On Children's Museum. Yep, those are pretty awesome giveaways, aren't they? Pretty awesome. You just have to go to our website or our handy-dandy fancy-smancy app and enter to win. We could draw your name. And we're thinking about starting those drawings as early as tomorrow. We're just trying to get our act together here, but if we can start drawing those names tomorrow, that's exactly what we will do. By request, here's Tony Joe White on the Cue.

some of y'all never been down south too much. I'm gonna tell you a little bit about this so that you understand what I'm talking about. Down there we have a plant that grows out in the woods and the fields. Looks something like a turnip green. Nearby call it poke salad. Poke salad. 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They did all right.

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3: 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Thank you for starting your hump day with WTZQ Radio. Here's a look at news headlines. The Hendersonville City Council has approved a $75 million budget that keeps the city property tax rate unchanged at 52 cents per $100 of assessed value. City leaders delayed adopting the budget for 2 weeks after Henderson County raised its property tax rate and approved an 18% pay increase for sheriff's deputies. But City Manager John Connett recommended holding off on a city tax increase for now while the city completes a pay and classification study for all employees. Connett says the city expects a projected $600,000 drop in sales tax revenue beginning next year and acknowledges a tax increase may be needed in the 27-28 budget. For now, he says the city is focused on careful planning while avoiding higher taxes this year. The budget also includes a 4% cost of living raise for city employees and previously approved increases to water and sewer rates to pay for infrastructure improvements. For more on this story, go to WTZQ.com and click on the link to the Hendersonville Lightning. Rhythm and Brews returns to downtown Hendersonville Thursday, July the 16th, with hometown country artist Kanan Cox headlining the free concert. The event, of course, takes place on South Main Street with local favorite Highway 52 opening the show at 5 p.m. Kanan Cox takes the stage from 7:30 until 9. This family-friendly event also features food trucks, a kids' zone, and local craft beer, cider, and wine. Organizers ask visitors to leave pets and coolers at home, and chairs are only allowed in the designated seating area near the kids' zone. Rhythm and Brews is held on the third Thursday of each month through October, with proceeds from beverage sales benefiting the Friends of Downtown Hendersonville.
4: Governor Josh Stein signed the North Carolina state budget into law yesterday. The budget was finalized on June 30th. The North Carolina Utilities Commission held an all-day hearing in Raleigh focused on expert testimony regarding Duke Energy's request for an 11.6% rate hike. The proposal is lower than the company's initial request for an 18% increase. A new rule being discussed by two federal agencies could have guns delivered to your doorstep. Buyer still needs to complete a background check, wait a period, and verify their ID. Raleigh leaders discussed possible solutions on Tuesday after a weekend of violence and disorder. Mike Rayleigh, NCN News.
5: Preston, after the latest Iranian attacks on ships in the Strait of Hormuz and the American retaliation, President Trump speaking at the NATO summit this morning, attacking Iran's leaders.
6: They're sick people. They're led by sick people. And they're vicious, violent people.
5: And declaring he believes the ceasefire is over. He says he'll let his negotiating team keep trying to talk. However,
6: as far as I'm concerned, it's just a waste of time dealing with them.
5: Oil prices surging this morning after the president said that. Brent crude jumping over 6%, trading now at nearly $79 a barrel. Amid more allegations of sexual assault against Maine Democratic Senate candidate Graham Platner, there are more calls for him to leave the race. He's going to drop out, and if he is, he needs to do so by Monday to allow state Democrats to pick a replacement on the ballot, if he does. Officials in New York say that building that started wavering yesterday, raising fears about a possible collapse, has been stabilized. This is ABC News. Kentucky Senator Mitch McConnell hospitalized 3 weeks ago, and the internet wants to know why. Experts say in the absence of a lot of clear information from McConnell's team about what's going on with the senator and what precisely his diagnosis or his prognosis is, the internet has taken it upon himself to speculate about what might be going on with Senator McConnell. So the fact that conversations are happening is fairly noteworthy, the experts say, but the question now is it enough to quell any of those concerns? A New Jersey fire chief is thanking those who saved him and his crew when a surfacing humpback whale capsized their boat. Cody Brinkley was one of those who quickly showed up. He and his crew were watching the whale's pod as it happened. He says by the time they heard the call for help and got to them, the boat went from being on deck and leaning towards the rear to the men on board all having to bail out and jump in. All humans and whales made it through unharmed. I'm Sherry Preston, ABC News.
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0: brain out of the ordeal. But,
1: yeah.
0: You know, like I said, today's going to be another day just like yesterday. Some will see it, some won't see nothing. But here's the rain total, starting off with Jim Young, Smoke Creek, Flat Rock, 700. Mike Floyd there by Bargain Barn in Flat Rock there, 4,500. Robert Stepp was the winner out there right on the Continental Divide, 7,600. Miss Joyce there in the eastern part of Endyville, 300. And Debbie Curd at the very southern part of East Flat Rock, 1/10 of an inch. And that was, I didn't get nothing here. Mark didn't get anything at the studio. So, again, another dry day. And this morning, got some clouds, maybe some patchy fog where they did have a little bit of rain out there. Otherwise, you're looking for basically sunshine, apartment, cloudy skies today. It's going to be quite warm to hot out there, mid to upper 80s. And as we get later in the afternoon hours, the opportunity will be there of those isolated showers and storms popping up here and there with a northwest wind averaging under 10. Into the evening hours, an isolated shower or storm, otherwise partly cloudy, middle 60s. Thursday, partly cloudy. Again, isolated late day shower storm cannot be ruled out, but quite warm to hot, upper 80s. Friday and Saturday, warm, humid, with scattered PM showers and storms in the middle 80s. We may have a better opportunity of seeing those showers and storms in the afternoon. But Sunday, we got that system that's coming across the area. So we'll have periods of rain, showers, and embedded storms anytime, AM, PM. It will be cooler only because of the cloud cover and precipitation in the upper 70s. And then Monday is a question mark. I'm going to be more optimistic as we were yesterday with morning showers. And then that clears, decreases, and it's cooler in the afternoon in the upper 70s. Some of the models keep showers on and off throughout the day, right into the evening hours on Monday. So this is only Wednesday at 7 o'clock, and we're talking Monday. So next couple of days, we'll talk more about that. And then on Tuesday, 70 to partly cloudy, seasonal temperatures back up into the middle 80s. So that's where we stand. The other thing is, if you're looking for anything in the tropics right now, between Africa and Florida, if you're able to pull up the satellite images, you'll see where all the Sahara dust is. That's great news because if it keeps people from having a problem with a tropical storm or a hurricane doing damage or life-threatening issues, that's good news. But you know that's not going to stay there forever, Mark. And eventually we will start getting some activity in the Atlantic, but not this, the rest of this week, it doesn't appear to be.
1: All right, so that's good news, ultimately.
0: That's good news for many people out there. So with that, enjoy your morning. We'll be back with Izzy at lunchtime, and Mark is back to you at the studio.
1: Yes, sir, Paul. Thank you so much. 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
3: Uh-oh. Guess what day it is? Guess what day it is? Huh? Anybody? Julie, hey, guess what day it is? Oh, come on. I know you can hear me. Mike. What day is it, Mike? Leslie, guess what today is?

0: Good morning, everyone, and welcome. Welcome to an actual Wednesday morning edition of Henderson County's Morning Show, The Breakfast Club with Mark and Paige.
1: You got the right day today.
0: I got the right day. Today is Wednesday.
1: Yay, all right.
0: Today is hump day.
1: It is indeed.
0: Mm-hmm.
1: It is indeed.
0: It is hump day, and we got some stuff going on just after 9 o'clock this morning.
1: Yeah?
0: We're going to introduce Q Nation to Greg Stivlin. He is the new director of Bloomington Garden Center.
1: Good.
0: Super nice guy, super interesting story.
1: All right.
0: And how he ended up here. And boy, he just feels so fortunate.
1: Good.
0: He really
1: does.
0: That's
1: wonderful.
0: We got to see him the other day because he stopped by here to pick up his merch. He bought a WTZQ t-shirt.
1: No, I love it.
0: How about that?
1: That's fantastic.
0: So, yeah, and in the midst of all that, we'll, of course, have our crazy fun 7 o'clock hour. But then we're also going to...

0: Squeeze in a one-hit wonder Wednesday. That's where we'll play a song that wasn't necessarily the hit from the one-hit wonder.
1: Uh-huh.
0: And see if you can figure out who it was.
1: Okay. All right.
0: We're going to do that. We'll see if we can't squeeze in a Hey Y'all, What's That Song, too.
1: Oh, my goodness. You're crazy today.
0: How about that? We've got some time, so
1: right.
0: We're going to fill it.
1: All right. Let's do it.
0: Can I take a moment and break out for you the Schools Out for the Summer experiences we'll be giving away, potentially starting tomorrow?
1: Okay.
0: So we've talked about Soquel Mountain Water Park tickets.
1: Yeah.
0: We'll be giving away four packs of those tickets.
1: Okay.
0: We'll be giving away four pairs of tickets to Tweetsie Railroad. Davy Crockett Wild Scoop, we're giving away about 10 gift cards for 1 month of free ice cream.
1: 1 month of free ice cream.
0: It's like a free ice cream every week for a month.
1: Mm-hmm. Wow, okay.
0: Hendersonville Racquet Club, we will be giving away a one-hour pickleball or tennis lesson.
1: Okay.
0: We will be giving away a tri-pickleball four-week class.
1: Oh.
0: We will be giving away a one-month individual fitness membership.
1: Okay.
0: We will be giving away a one-month junior fundamentals tennis program membership.
1: Well, how about that?
0: Mm-hmm. Green River Adventures, we've got $100 gift cards to Green River Adventures we'll be giving. We got numerous ones of those.
1: There are lots of adventures in Green River.
0: There are lots of adventures you can use those 100 gift cards for.
1: Okay.
0: Lakeview Putt and Play over at Lake Julian.
1: Yeah.
0: 1 hour of jelly ball or laser tag for up to 10 people.
1: Oh, that's a party.
0: I would do that in a heartbeat.
1: That is a party.
0: Winchester Creek Farm, a farm tour for up to 10 people, and a $50 gift card to Granny's House gift store.
1: Okay.
0: And finally, from Hands-On Children Museum, we will be giving away a family membership for up to 5 people.
1: Wow, okay.
0: That's some serious stuff.
1: That is.
0: That's a lot of giveaways. So we're going to be jamming in some giveaways over the next week and a half.
1: All right.
0: All righty. There'll be various drawings during the morning show. Various drawings during On the Run with Izzy.
1: Okay.
0: So keep tuned in to see if you win. And remember, you can go to our website WTZQ.com or our handy dandy fancy spancy app to enter to win. No purchase necessary. You can enter once every 24 hours until either your name is drawn or the contest is over.
1: All right, Mark.
0: All righty. So,
1: wow, that's exciting stuff you're
0: this
1: sharing.
0: This truly is, once again, proving that we're the station with the best giveaways.
1: For sure,
0: Because we have partnerships with some of the best businesses.
1: Yes, we do.
0: All righty.
1: All right.
0: And thank you to our own Donna Moore for really working out a lot of these.
1: She's the best.
0: A lot of those. We appreciate it.
1: She is the best.
0: All right, let's get started. Here's Adam Ant on the Q. Goody, goody two-shoes.

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0: 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Today, July the 8th, we say happy birthday to Trent Jackson, Morgan Sheeniler Cook, Joshua Walton. Happy birthday to Melissa Plyler and Chester Levi. Betty Lou Jameson, happy birthday to you. Happy birthday to Richard Hensley. I went to college with him. Happy birthday to Poppy Umberg over at H&R Block. Wendy Beasley, happy birthday. Happy birthday to Chip Broadbooks. And happy birthday to Sarah Rich.
1: All right.
0: All right.
1: You local celebrities out there celebrating July the 8th. You share the day with some other famous folks that were born on this day, like John D. Rockefeller.
0: Mm-hmm.
1: He was born on this day in 1839. Jerry Vale was born on this day in 1931. Marty Feldman was born on this day in 1933.
0: Oh, love me some Marty Feldman.
1: Steve Lawrence was born on this day in 1935.
0: Footsteps.
1: Kim Darby, the actress, born on this day in 1948. Chef Wolfgang Puck, born on this day in 1949. Kevin Bacon, he was born on this day in 1958.
0: Wow.
1: I didn't realize he was that much older. Joan Osborne, singer, born on this day in 1962. Toby Keith.
0: Uh-huh.
1: What were you going to say about Joan?
0: Just What If God Was One of Us.
1: Yes.
0: That was her big hit.
1: Toby Keith, born on this day in 1961. And Jeffrey Tambor, from Arrested Development, born on this day in... Not exactly sure what year. It's not noted.
0: But it was this day.
1: It was this day, for sure.
0: Mm-hmm.
1: And that is it.
2: Strap in, Q Nation, and set your mental time machine to random. It's... This Day in History!
1: According to Hollywood and Coco, it was on this day in 951 that Paris was founded.
0: Hey, y'all!
1: Wait a second. I thought maybe you could add some French to it.
0: I was trying to figure that out.
1: Oh,
0: it was on the fly.
1: I can see your brain working.
0: It was on the fly.
1: Okay, you're still dry there. All right.
0: All right, look what I found.
1: Aww.
0: Well, I'm still working on it, okay. But it's on the fly. I don't know how to say any of that in French.
1: It's okay. 1835, the Liberty Bell cracked again. Again?
0: Mm-hmm. Okay.
1: It was on this day in 1947 that there was a report of a UFO crash landing in Roswell, New Mexico.
0: Oh, I got it.
1: Okay, go ahead.
0: I got it. It just came to
1: me. Let me set you up.
0: It just came to me.
1: It was on this date in 951 that Paris was founded.
0: Bonjour, mon petit.
1: Look what I have found.
0: Look what I have found. All right, sorry, I had to work it up.
1: Oh, my goodness gracious.
0: Sorry, I had to work that one up.
1: 1954, July the 8th, producer Sam Phillips took an acetate recording of Elvis Presley singing That's All Right to a Memphis radio station, WHBQ, to the DJ, Dewey Phillips.
0: Yeah?
1: He played that song just after 9:30 that evening. The phone lines lit up.
0: This is a little bit of deja vu.
1: Was this the song that was yesterday?
0: This was yesterday.
1: Also. You know what? Sometimes this day in history just...
0: Gets a little convoluted.
1: Yeah, it just collides. The first gold record album presented by the Recording Industry Association of America was awarded to the soundtrack album of Oklahoma.
0: Oh, sure.
1: The musical Oklahoma, and that was on this day in 1958. Another thing that's going to feel deja vu-ish, in Jacksonville, Jimi Hendrix opened for the Monkees.
0: Right.
1: On this day in 67, it was a musical train wreck. And he did play 7 more shows before leaving the tour.
0: Right. It was supposedly a 29
1: days. He only played 8 shows.
0: Of 29, yeah.
1: Stevie Wonder announced that he would run for mayor of Detroit in 1992. He did that on this day back in 1988. I don't think he did that.
0: I don't remember whatever happened with that.
1: I don't know that he did that. In 1996, on July the 8th, the Spice Girls released their debut single, Wannabe, in the UK. Wow. It shot to number one, setting Spice Mania in motion. The single was released in the U.S. in January of 1997 and climbed to the top spot here as well.
0: Boy, it's hard to believe that was that long ago now when I think about it.
1: 2023, Elton John wrapped up his farewell tour show with he was in Stockholm, Germany.
0: Okay.
1: Stockholm, Sweden, excuse me.
0: Okay.
1: The trek started in 2018. So this is 2023. So for 5 years or so,
0: was his farewell tour?
1: He's doing his farewell tour. He played to over 6 million fans in 22 countries during that time. It sets the mark for the highest grossing tour with over 900 million, a record broken months later by Taylor Swift's Eras tour.
0: You know what that tells me?
1: Yeah.
0: We're paying far too much money for tickets to see these stars.
1: I guess so. Going back to 1989, though, a British pop band who called themselves Fine Young Cannibals topped the Billboard Hot 100 with this song.

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4: From the WPZQ Weather Department, this is Paul Speranza with your Wednesday morning forecast. We're going to start off with a few clouds, maybe some patches of fog. Otherwise, sunny to partly cloudy skies today. Later today, maybe an isolated shower storm across the area. It's going to be quite warm to hot, mid to upper 80s, with a northwest wind averaging under 10. As we look ahead to tonight, basically partly cloudy skies, an evening shower isolated. Otherwise, middle 60s.
5: Thank you, Paul. 7:34 in the morning and 69 sunshiny degrees here at the little radio station farmhouse. It is now time for WTZQ's Joke of the Day, brought to us by Southern Alarm and Security.
6: Where they say home security is no joking matter.
5: That's why for over 90 years, people have been calling Southern Alarm and Security for their security needs. Today's joke comes from Jesse's Best Kids Jokes Ever book.
6: Hey, Mark.
5: Hey, Paige.
6: What's a pig's favorite position in baseball?
5: I don't know. What is a pig's favorite position in baseball?
6: Snort stop.
5: I had a feeling it was going to do something to do with the shortstop position. Were you going to try to? Were you trying to snort? Is that what was the little pause?
6: No, I wasn't trying to snort.
5: You were going to snort stop?
6: No. I wasn't.
5: Thank you, Southern Alarm and Security.
7: That's Southern Alarm and Security, where we ask, who's watching your home?
5: Yeah, 90 years, baby. 90 years. They're going to be our guests next week, by the way.
6: Oh, good.
5: On Wednesday.
6: You're going to have the whole clan in here?
5: I think we're going to have, like, all 30 of them in here.
6: Oh, my word.
5: I think so.
6: Oh, my word.
5: I think so.
6: It's going to be a festival.
5: Yeah, we need to up our microphone budget. Trivia time here on the queue. What is it, our trivia prize pack, Miss Paige?
6: Well, in addition to this itsy bitsy witsy witsy sticker.
5: Okay.
6: We do have a sticker here.
5: All right. I've been taken out of our marketing department now.
6: We've got a little sticker, but we've got something very big. We've got a $15 gift card to Shine.
5: Woohoo!
6: You can shine, baby.
5: Right. Perfect time because today's Wednesday. Shine is open now. Open
6: I'm
5: going to
6: stick this sticker down in this tiny envelope for Shine.
5: Okay, you do that.
6: And I hope you all do find it.
5: I'm going to.
6: I did say that.
5: You did say that.
6: Yeah,
5: hey, just in time, though, Shine's rooftop now is open on Fridays, Saturdays, and Sundays.
6: Right.
5: Yeah.
6: Right.
5: Yeah, just in time.
6: Yeah.
5: We got to check out that menu sometime.
6: I know.
5: All right, 698-1605 is the number to call. 698-1605. Please refrain from using electronics. guessing or just using the brains that the good Lord give you. All right, are you ready?
6: Yeah.
5: Random House co-founder and editor bet Dr. Seuss $50 that he could not write an engaging children's book using 50 words or less. Seuss accepted the challenge and used exactly 50 words to craft which book?
6: I had no idea about that. That's a great trivia question.
5: By the way, that $50 in at that time is close to like $600 today.
6: Oh, wow, sure.
5: Caller, what book did Dr. Seuss write on a bet?
8: Hop on Pop?
5: Not Pop on Pop.
6: Hop on Pop.
5: Not Hop on Pop. That one either. Caller, what book did Dr. Seuss write 50 words exactly because of a bet?
9: Horton Hears a Who.
5: Not Horton Hears a Who. Not Horton Hears a Who. Caller, what book did Dr. Seuss write on a $50 bet?
9: Green Eggs and Ham.
5: Yep, Green Eggs and Ham. Green Eggs and Ham is it. Who's our caller?
9: This is Phyllis.
5: Phyllis, well, congratulations, Phyllis. You got a great prize pack here. Yes, Green Eggs and Ham. He showed up his co-founder and editor. 50 words exactly.
6: Wow.
5: Exactly. The young doctor showed his determination early on when he faced a whopping 27 rejections from book publishers for his first children's book. And to think I saw it on Mulberry Street.
6: Oh, no. Wow.
5: One day, when he was walking down the street, he literally ran into an old classmate who just happened to work for Vanguard Press.
6: Mm.
5: And the book was published in 1937.
6: Wow.
5: That's one of the reasons I believe in luck, Dr. Seuss said. If I'd been walking down the other side of Madison Avenue, I'd be in the dry cleaning business.
6: Well, I am certainly glad he ran into that old classmate.
5: Dr. Seuss, aren't you, though?
6: Yeah, we had so much fun reading all those books.
5: Yeah. The challenge.
6: Ourselves and then to our kids.
5: Absolutely. Absolutely. The challenge of writing a book in 50 words or less.
6: Okay.
5: Not only did he do 50 words or less, he did exactly 50 words. I love it. Don't really have a song about green eggs and ham, but I do have a song about a doctor.

0: Good morning.
1: You obviously have a wonderful economy with words. I look forward to your next syllable with great eagerness.
0: It's the Breakfast Club with Mark and Paige.

0: Well, that Cab Calloway came up with some real interesting names to rhyme in that song.
1: Yeah. So, like, which one do you find most interesting?
0: Don't make me coax you, Mokeshoe. Somebody's name is Mokeshoe. Don't be so bashful. He says Nashville or at something. I'm like, who's named that?
1: I don't know.
0: I could have made those rhymes.
1: Mmm.
0: But I didn't. Well, there's a baby bluebird. All right, it's Word of the Day time, brought to us by Henderson County Public Schools. Listen carefully.
1: Mm-hmm.
0: Listen carefully. Henderson, let me just do this so you can listen carefully.
1: Yeah, thank you.
0: You're welcome. All right, summer guide to getting ready for a great school year. All righty, today's tip is about food. Families have several important updates for options for the 26-27 school year. Free and reduced price meal applications. The applications are now open and online at lunchapplication, all one word, lunchapplication.com. Families are encouraged to apply as soon as possible. You can also pick up paper applications at the schools. No-cost meals will be at 8 of Henderson County Public Schools. That's thanks to the Federal Community Eligibility Provision, CEP. Students at the following schools will continue to receive free breakfast and lunch every school day. No application required. That's Bruce Drysdale Elementary, Crab Creek Elementary, Dana Elementary, Edneyville Elementary, Henderson County Career Academy, Hillendale Elementary, Sugarloaf Elementary, Upward Elementary. All righty?
1: Okay.
0: And there have been some updated meal pricing for 26-27, and they have been updated for the school year. You can visit the Henderson County Public Schools website to get more information for that. All right?
1: Mm-hmm.
0: If you are unsure about any of this,
1: mm-hmm.
0: maybe you need help with the applications, whatever, you can call the Henderson County Public Schools Child Nutrition Program. They are happy to help. You call them 891-6310. 891-6310.
1: Okay.
0: Remember, we tell you to keep a pad and pencil by your radio.
1: Yes, we do.
0: 891-6310 to chat with the fine folks at the Henderson County Public School Child Nutrition Department. All righty? And thank you, Henderson County Public Schools, for sponsoring today's word of the day. Today's word is a verb.
1: It's a verb.
0: Gamble.
1: G-A-M-B-O-L?
0: G-A-M-B-O-L. Yes, gamble. G-A-M-B-O-L. A verb. G-A-M-B-O-L, gamble.
1: It's like what you, when you see deer, it's like the leap and frolic. Or
0: this is also something we saw in a recent movie we watched that we enjoyed so much, The Sheep Detectives.
1: Oh, yeah.
0: Gamble means to run or jump in a lively way.
1: Mm-hmm.
0: It's used as a synonym of frolic.
1: See? There we go.
0: It's like, oh, we're frolicking around Kilkenny.
1: Right.
0: We're gambling around Kilkenny. It doesn't have the same ring.
1: Doesn't.
0: There are
1: much better.
0: There are few sights more charming than that of lambs gamboling about in a meadow in full flower.
1: I would say that that is a true statement.
0: I would have to agree with that.
1: Little lambs. Oh, gambling around.
0: Gambling lambs.
1: Amongst the flowers.
0: The gambling lambs.
1: The gambling lambs.
0: Good name for a band. The gambling lambs.
1: Except that it sounds like gambling.
0: Right.
1: I mean,
0: hey.
1: But it's G-A-M-B-O-L.
0: It's frolicking, not throwing your money away.
1: Right.
0: Gamble, G-A-M-B-O-L. That's a fun one.
1: Mm-hmm.
0: We'll do our Elvis fix, but we'll do it a little bit later because we got to get some messaging across.
1: Uh-oh.
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0: All right, The Local Table on 7th Avenue, where Two Guys used to be. 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All right, let's see. It's time for a Q-tip from our community calendar brought to us by Mailbox and Pack. Once again, a reminder, stamp prices are just about to go up.
1: They're going up on the... On the 12th,
0: it's
1: I believe.
0: The 12th, yes.
1: From something like 78 to 82 cents. Yeah.
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1: Mm-hmm.
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1: You said little hiney. That's bossy and aggressive.
0: That's as bossy and aggressive as I get.
1: The Tryon Summer Youth Theater production this year is Disney's Newsies Junior.
0: Yes, yes. I saw that come through.
1: It's playing at the Tryon Fine Arts Center. It's going to be on stage July 16th through the 19th. Tickets are $5 for those under 18, $10 for adults. We would love it if you could promote... Oh.
0: Yeah, yep.
1: I'm going to just scratch that.
0: That's a little copy and paste error right there.
1: We would love it if you would promote the event on the air. Well, all right, well, we're doing it. The Youth Theater has been operating since 1970. They've been wowing audiences ever since. A cast of 39 talented youngsters aged 8 to 18. It's a 60-minute production, so it's an hour long. 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Or you can give them a call. 859-2466.
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1: Take your young people to see their young people performing in Disney's Newsies Junior.
0: Yeah, that's awesome. I love it.
1: Mm-hmm.
0: Love it. Thank you, Mailbox and Pack, for sponsoring this hour's Q-tip. All right, here's one that came in earlier by request from Tony with an I.

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3: 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Thank you for starting your hump day with WTZQ Radio. Here's a look at news headlines. The Hendersonville City Council has approved a $75 million budget that keeps the city property tax rate unchanged at 52 cents per $100 of assessed value. City leaders delayed adopting the budget for 2 weeks after Henderson County raised its property tax rate and approved an 18% pay increase for sheriff's deputies. But City Manager John Connett recommended holding off on a city tax increase for now while the city completes a pay and classification study for all employees. Connett says the city expects a projected $600,000 drop in sales tax revenue beginning next year and acknowledges a tax increase may be needed in the 27-28 budget. For now, he says the city is focused on careful planning while avoiding higher taxes this year. The budget also includes a 4% cost of living raise for city employees and previously approved increases to water and sewer rates to pay for infrastructure improvements. For more on this story, go to WTZQ.com and click on the link to the Hendersonville Lightning. Rhythm and Brews returns to downtown Hendersonville Thursday, July the 16th, with hometown country artist Kanan Cox headlining the free concert. The event, of course, takes place on South Main Street with local favorite Highway 52 opening the show at 5 p.m. Kanan Cox takes the stage from 7:30 until 9. This family-friendly event also features food trucks, a kids' zone, and local craft beer, cider, and wine. Organizers ask visitors to leave pets and coolers at home, and chairs are only allowed in the designated seating area near the kids' zone. Rhythm and Brews is held on the third Thursday of each month through October, with proceeds from beverage sales benefiting the Friends of Downtown Hendersonville.
4: Governor Josh Stein signed the North Carolina state budget into law yesterday. The budget was finalized on June 30th. The North Carolina Utilities Commission held an all-day hearing in Raleigh focused on expert testimony regarding Duke Energy's request for an 11.6% rate hike. The proposal is lower than the company's initial request for an 18% increase. A new rule being discussed by two federal agencies could have guns delivered to your doorstep. Buyer still needs to complete a background check, wait a period, and verify their ID. Raleigh leaders discussed possible solutions on Tuesday after a weekend of violence and disorder. Mike Rayleigh, NCN News.
5: ABC News, I'm Sherry Preston. At a NATO summit in Turkey, President Trump saying he thinks the memorandum of understanding with Iran and the ceasefire are over after the latest back-and-forth attacks. With that of NATO sitting right beside him, the president also criticized NATO allies.
6: I'm not happy with NATO because of the fact that they didn't want to help us with the number one state sponsor of terror, that's Iran. They were unwilling to help us.
5: The president, taking particular aim at Spain, now saying he wants to cut off all trade with that country. The wobbly Manhattan high-rise that forced evacuations from nearby buildings when some columns began to buckle seems to have settled down.
7: Engineers and emergency crews are keeping a close eye on the 37-story high-rise building here on the east side that was in jeopardy of collapsing. Now, crews have been hard at work all night long. According to the Department of Buildings Commissioner, he says that the property has been stabilized.
5: That's ABC's Phil Tate on the east side of New York. This is ABC News. Lawyers for Tyler Robinson, the man accused of killing conservative activist Charlie Kirk, expected to keep questioning the reliability of DNA testing. Prosecutors say links Robinson to the suspected murder weapon. This is a preliminary hearing in Utah, but trial watchers say focusing on inconsistencies in the DNA testing is the kind of tactic likely to be used when Robinson does go on trial. Another stellar performance by Argentina and Lionel Messi.
8: Argentina taking the lead in the final minutes and beating Egypt 3-2. becoming the first team in World Cup history to overcome a two-goal deficit with less than 15 minutes left in regulation. Messi in tears as he tried to take in the stunning comeback, his team tossing him in the air. The case for the 39-year-old being the greatest player of all time growing even stronger.
5: That's ABC's Sophie Flay. Argentina plays Switzerland next on Saturday. Sherry Preston, ABC News.
9: Oh, that'll be $84.52.
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15: From the WPCQ Weather Department, this is Paul Speranza with your Wednesday morning forecast. We're going to start off with a few clouds, maybe some patchy fog. Otherwise, sunny to partly cloudy skies today. Later today, maybe an isolated shower storm across the area. It's going to be quite warm to hot, mid to upper 80s, with a northwest wind averaging under 10. As we look ahead to tonight, basically partly cloudy skies, an evening shower isolated, otherwise middle 60s.
16: Uh-oh, guess what day it is? Guess what day it is? Huh?

0: To just say, welcome. Nice to have you here.
1: Hello.
0: Nice to have you here. 8 minutes after 8 in the morning.
1: Mm-hmm.
0: 71 degrees.
1: Mm-hmm.
0: Coming up this hour, we are going to feature a One-Hit Wonder Wednesday.
1: Okay. You all right?
0: Mm-hmm.
1: You about to sneeze?
0: Uh-huh.
1: Bless you.
0: Of course, I turn off the microphone and the sneeze goes away. Turn the microphone on and boom, here it comes. Boy, howdy.
1: That's all right.
0: Is it just me?
1: Ah.
0: Or if you feel a sneeze coming on, if you look up at light, it makes it happen.
1: You have always done that. I
0: just look up at light and boom.
1: Yeah, I think our daughter does that too.
0: I think she does too.
1: Mm-hmm.
0: I mean, that's one of her good traits she got from me.
1: Mm, I see.
0: Mm-hmm.
1: I see. Okay.
0: Mind control of sneezes.
1: Guess what we did last night?
0: Watched more of America's Got Talent.
1: Mark, we did do that.
0: We did do that.
1: We went bowling. We went bowling.
0: You know, I bowled so much when I was younger
1: mm-hmm.
0: that I get a little disappointed sometimes when I bowl, but I can't. You know, I was like, okay, I still got some of this. But, you know, when
1: your shoes kept sticking to the floor.
0: I fell twice. I never fall bowling.
1: I will say, it looked like a bit of a struggle out there.
0: Then I got gun shy.
1: Yeah.
0: But
1: so, thanks to Melissa and Evan for the impetus to go bowling.
0: Okay. All right. We got to check out something on the new menu, too.
1: What?
0: Cheese curds. Fried cheese curds.
1: Oh, boy, are those good.
0: And marinara.
1: Oh, boy,
0: holy smokes.
1: Yeah.
0: You know, when Les was here last, he was talking about the new menu, and that was one of the things he highlighted.
1: Yeah, he did say there would be no tofu.
0: No, they got wraps. They've got chicken
1: hummus.
0: Chicken sandwiches, smash burgers, all kinds of different versions of smash burgers and corn dogs.
1: Oh, yeah.
0: Yeah, that kitchen is so sparkling clean, and the food is good. I even saw more improvements when we were there last night, since we've been there last. More painting, more lighting.
1: Oh, the outside looks fantastic.
0: The outside looks great.
1: Yeah.
0: Yeah.
1: Yeah.
0: Yeah, if you haven't been bowling in a while.
1: Coco says, I was always told to look at the sun to sneeze.
0: Well, see.
1: Listen to that.
0: See?
1: Must be fairly common.
0: She also has mind control over her sneezes. Look at the sun, baby. Look at the sun. Yes, bowling was fun.
1: Yes.
0: And the cheese curds, fried cheese curds. I know that doesn't sound appetizing, but it's basically like chunky.
1: It's just fried cheese.
0: Fried cheese, yeah.
1: And yes, it's delicious.
0: Crazy good.
1: It's just cheese.
0: Highly suggest you try them.
1: Uh-huh.
0: All right, folks, have you entered WTCQ schools out for the summer? We're going to, if I can get all this taken care of today and all divided up, we're going to start our drawings tomorrow.
1: Okay.
0: We're going to wheel that computer in here. And we are going to start the drill rings because we've got a lot to go.
1: You said we are going to wheel that computer
0: That's
1: in here?
0: That's right.
1: That means?
0: When I say we, I mean you.
1: I'm not sure how I got that job.
0: So, Soaky Mountain water tickets, four family four packs, Tweetsie Railroad, pairs of tickets. Literally, a batch of 1 month's free ice cream from Davy Crockett Wild Scoop and Treats. Hendersonville Racquet Club will be giving away a one-hour pickleball or tennis lesson. We'll be giving away a pickleball four-week class.
1: Mm-hmm.
0: We'll be giving away a one-month individual fitness membership, so you can try that out. We'll be giving away a one-month of junior fundamentals tennis program.
1: Okay.
0: Green River Adventures, we've got numerous $100 gift cards to give away. Lakeview Putt and Play, 1 hour of jelly ball or laser tag for up to 10 people.
1: Wow.
0: That's a party, baby.
1: Yeah.
0: That is a party. Winchester Creek Farm, a farm tour for up to 10 people, and a $50 gift card to Granny's house. They're,
1: How many dollar?
0: $50 gift card.
1: A $50 gift card.
0: Yeah, and the farm tour for up to 10 people.
1: Wow.
0: Hands-on Children's Museum, a family membership for up to 5 people.
1: Fantastic.
0: Yeah, very cool stuff.
1: Oh, this is
0: very
1: exciting.
0: Cool stuff. And we're going to see about starting those drill rings tomorrow if we can, because we're trying to get them through end of this week and the end of next week.
1: You know, it makes sense to me that you could just go ahead and bring that computer in here today sometime.
0: I'll put that on my to-do list and see if I can make that happen.

0: Alrighty. All right, let's get rolling. It's 13 minutes after 8 this hour. We've got Double Play Friday.
1: Uh-huh.
0: We may even give away a pair of tickets to see Rent at Flat Rock Playhouse.
1: Wow.
0: Uh-huh. Uh-huh.
1: And we got it going on.
0: And in the next hour, we're going to meet the new director of
1: Bullington Gardens.
0: Bullington Gardens.
1: Yep.
0: And we'll see if we can't play Hey Y'all, What's That Song?
1: Okay.
0: All righty.
1: All right.
0: Here's Dean Martin getting us started this hour.

0: Believe it or not.
1: What?
0: Apparently I said something incorrect.
1: What did you say?
0: Apparently I said Double Play Friday was coming up. Mm-hmm. Guess what?
1: It's still Wednesday.
0: Today's not Friday. It's One Hit Wonder Wednesday.
1: You know what? At some point, people are going to start to get a little concerned.
0: Yeah.
1: Mm-hmm.
0: Yeah.
1: Mm-hmm.
0: At some point in time, someone's probably going to call in for some medical help.
1: Call you in for some medical help.
0: Ah, that's what it is.
1: Yeah, yeah.
0: All right, yes. One Hit Wonder Wednesday coming up after this break.
2: I'm Jennifer Hensley for Mayor. I love this community. It means everything to me. 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Here's what they're saying.
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0: The Buena Vista Orchestra is coming to Brevard Music Center. That's what used to be the Buena Vista Social Club.
1: Okay, yes.
0: We had a CD from the Buena Vista Social Club that we got back in the late 90s. I wore that thing out.
1: Mm-hmm.
0: They are coming to Brevard Music Center.
1: Oh, right.
0: That's awesome.
1: Mm-hmm.
0: That is awesome. All right, it is time for One Hit Wonder Wednesday. Thank you to my new very good friend, Chuck, who has done some extensive research. Because he geeks out like me on all this music
1: stuff. I got a text from Lisa yesterday. She actually spelled that way.
0: Research.
1: The search part was in italics.
0: So, One Hit Wonder, here's what we're going to do. This is not a contest. This is not to win anything. This is just to geek out a little bit.
1: Okay.
0: There are lots of really talented bands and musicians out there that had one hit.
1: Mm-hmm.
0: And that was kind of it. But just because they had one hit didn't mean they only had one good song.
1: Right.
0: All righty.
1: Okay.
0: So the fun about this is we're going to play a song that wasn't necessarily their big hit.
1: Okay.
0: You know, it still reaches, you know, it still gets into the 100, which is awesome. But it wasn't their big hit, the one that they're known for. All righty.
1: All right.
0: So I'm going to play that song. And feel free to guess. Feel free to shoot us a message on our Handy Dandy Fantasy Smanchy app or give us a call and see if you can guess who the band is. I'll tell you off mic if you got it right or not, but I want people to continue guessing. And if you don't get it, then I'm going to play the song that was their hit. And you'll go, oh, of course that's who it is. All righty?
1: Okay.
0: That's how we play One Hit Wonder Wednesday.
1: Well, let's get it going.
0: Oh, instead of me talking?
1: I wasn't saying that. Not being critical.
0: Gotcha. All right, One Hit Wonder Wednesday. This was not their big hit, but it did get some airplay. All righty? See if you can figure out who this is and what their big hit was.

right. Well, we had correct guesses. We had correct guesses. Hang on. Let me get all my information here. Yes, that song was called All the Love or All the Love in the World. And it came from a band called The Outfield. They were formed in 1984, originally known as the Baseball Boys. Their lineup consisted of guitarist John Spinks, vocalist, one of my favorite vocalists, and bassist Tony Lewis. Those guys both have passed away now. And drummer Alan Jackman. That song was written, their big hit written by Spinks actually got up to number 6 on the Billboard Hot 100 as well as number 7 on the mainstream rock chart, and it became their signature song. They continued to record and tour into the early 90s, but both Spinks and bassist and vocalist Tony Lewis have passed away. So before I say any more, I will tell you this, their song that was a hit, it is right up there at the top of one of my desert island songs. If I was stuck on a desert island, this might be the song. Not just Joe Hinsky got it right, Mike Morgan got it right, Anna Marie Jacobelski got it right. And just like Mike Morgan, most of you who listen here will remember what a cassette tape is. I wore this cassette tape out. So this was their big signature hit.

0: All right, songs that you hear that immediately put you in a place.
1: Mm-hmm.
0: That song immediately puts me and my friend Hank Barkley in my Nissan Pulsar with the sunroof off, driving to spring break, my first real spring break in Indian Rocks, Florida. We wore that cassette out. We sang to our voices. Till we lost our voices. That song, that puts me there.
1: Wow.
0: That puts me there. Oh, boy. Wow, good one.
1: Wow.
0: By the way, if you were walking or driving along Church Street just a moment ago, that was Mike Morgan that you heard.
1: What was Mike doing?
0: Windows down. Let's see, what did he say? Oh, by the way, Coco. Coco guessed it right also.
1: Uh-huh.
0: Coco nailed it. Yeah, Mike Morgan. Windows are down. Stereo is cranking as I head down Church Street towards the office, jamming to some Outfield. So, yeah, that was Mike Morgan, in case you were wondering, who was making that noise pollution, although the Outfield is not noise pollution.
1: Mm.
0: All right, 8:32 in the morning, Paul Sprange's 30-second weather forecast coming up.
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8: From the W2CQ Weather Department, this is Paul Speranza with your Wednesday morning forecast. We're going to start off with a few clouds, maybe some patches fog. Otherwise, sunny to partly cloudy skies today. Later today, maybe an isolated shower storm across the area. It's going to be quite warm to hot, mid to upper 80s, with a northwest wind averaging under 10. As we look ahead to tonight, basically partly cloudy skies, an evening shower isolated. Otherwise, middle 60s.
0: Thank you, Paul. 8:35 in the morning. We're at 73 degrees here at the Little Radio Station Farmhouse. Hey, Rock the Block is back.
1: What's Rock the Block?
0: Rock the Block is back.
1: What
0: That's the big
1: that?
0: Street party at Ocklawaha Brewery.
1: Oh.
0: Uh-huh. It is back this coming Saturday. First Avenue East will be closed for a big old block party. 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Food, beer, cocktails all evening, 4 p.m. to 10 p.m. There will also be a dunk tank there where you can have fun and help raise money for some of our area nonprofits like the Arts Council, Blue Ridge Humane Society.
1: Uh-huh.
0: The reason why I know both of those is because both of those asked us to be in the dunk tank.
1: And
0: my answer was, I believe our dunk tank days are behind us.
1: Yes, we have jumped into cold lakes.
0: Uh-huh.
1: We have been dunked.
0: Yeah, we have done all that.
1: We have bowled. We have done it.
0: Mm-hmm. I've done everything to help raise money for a nonprofit except get in a hot air balloon.
1: Which you will never do.
0: I will never do that.
1: I'll never do that.
0: I will never, ever, ever do that. So, that's coming up. The Stipe Brothers will kick things off.
1: Yay.
0: They're playing inside Ocklawaha at 4.
1: Okay.
0: And then everybody loves Laser Lover.
1: Oh, yes, they do.
0: Laser Lover. They take the outdoor stage at 7 p.m., and they'll just be jamming it. It's a free admission, all ages, one big block, one big party.
1: Okay.
0: 4 to 10 p.m. It really is great fun.
1: It really is great fun.
0: Lots of people are there. Lots of fun. And WTZQ is very, very proud to be, once again, a media sponsor for Rock the Block.
1: All right.
0: This coming Saturday, First Avenue East. Get out there and have some fun, all righty?
1: Uh-huh.
0: All right, coming up after the next break, we'll see if somebody wants to go see Rent at Flat Rock Playhouse.
1: All right.
0: How does that sound?
1: Sounds good.
0: Coming up. Here are the Beatles.
9: Hey!

0: 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It's the Breakfast Club with Mark and Paige.
1: Style is all about expressing one's inner self and capturing your personal ethos, ideally while spending someone else's money.

0: By request from our handy-dandy fancy-smancy app, Sonny and Cher. Okay, 8:46. We're going to do our break here in a minute. We're going to give away some tickets to see Rent. But just to clear up a little bit of this morning's trivia.
1: Mm-hmm.
0: This morning's trivia was about the fact that Dr. Seuss accepted a bet of $50 that he could not write an engaging children's book using 50 words or less.
1: Mm-hmm.
0: All right? Well, the challenge was using 50 words, 50 unique words.
1: Mm-hmm.
0: All righty? So he literally used a vocabulary of exactly 50 unique words to create Green Eggs and Ham. Green Eggs and Ham has a total of 802.
1: Words.
0: But 50 unique words.
1: Okay. So like what? So like not was used 84 times or something like that?
0: Yes. Yeah. Yes. Yes.
1: And not would be a unique word.
0: Right.
1: Was used X number of times.
0: Yes.
1: Yes.
0: Yes. But it still is exactly a vocabulary of 50 words. And that was the challenge.
1: Mm-hmm.
0: And so he, apparently it was quite a challenge. Finding the challenge difficult, Seuss used notes, charts, and checklists to keep a track of his progress.
1: Oh, wow.
0: And, of course, the book covers the themes of conflict between individuals, though Seuss has stated that it lacks any deeper meaning.
1: Mm-hmm.
0: But he did it.
1: He did it. All right.
0: He did it. That's pretty interesting. That, to me, even makes it more interesting.
1: Mm-hmm.
0: That you have 50 unique words,
1: mm-hmm.
0: and you got to build a story. Not only do you build a story around 50 unique words, it's a total classic story that will go down in history.
1: Right. Well, yeah.
0: Has gone down in history.
1: Yes.
0: Interesting. All right. Break is coming up. Then we got some Rent tickets to give away. And then coming up after the top of the hour break, we're going to meet the new director of Bullington Gardens. Keep it tuned.
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5: Sure.
6: Mm-hmm.
5: Sure. Absolutely. Mm-hmm. Absolutely.
6: Doing it.
5: All right, folks, coming up after the top of the hour, it is getting to know you.
6: Oh.
5: Getting to know all about you. We're going to get to know Greg Stivlin. He is the new director for Bullington Garden Center.
6: Sure.
5: All righty.
6: Yeah.
5: So keep tuned in to listen to that. To listen to that interesting story and how he got connected with Bullington Garden Center. All righty.
6: All right.
5: And we'll talk a little bit about Bullington Garden Center and what it offers. All the unique things that it offers.
6: Yeah.
5: Yeah. We'll give Bullington Garden Center a little love too.
6: So right now we're going to give something away, right?
5: Rent. Folks, if you don't know anything about rent, let me just tell you this: you probably know something about Hamilton.
6: Yeah.
5: Without rent, there would have been no Hamilton.
6: Okay.
5: Without rent, there would have been no, what was his first one? In the Heights?
6: Uh-huh. Yep.
5: Lin-Manuel Miranda.
6: Uh-huh.
5: Lin-Manuel Miranda.
6: Yes, correct.
5: That's the first two times I've ever said that correct.
6: Correctly.
5: Correctly. I didn't say that correct. Lee. Yeah. Lin-Manuel Miranda saw Rent when he was young, and he said, "Oh, we can do this now. We can do this."
6: Uh huh.
5: It's the 30th anniversary of Rent, so we've got tickets that are good from July 24th through August the 8th.
6: July.
5: The show runs the 24th through August the 15th. These are good for July 24th through August the 8th.
6: Okay.
5: Alrighty,
6: mm-hmm.
5: And we have a voucher for a pair of tickets. So we are looking for a caller number.
6: Caller number five.
5: Caller number five. Yep.

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0: Smokey Robinson, Tears of a Clown. 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All right, coming up after the top of the hour, let's get to know Greg Stivlin, the director, new director of Bulletin Garden Center. 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
0: Good Wednesday morning. Thank you for starting your hump day with WTZQ Radio. Here's a look at news headlines. The Hendersonville City Council has approved a $75 million budget that keeps the city property tax rate unchanged at 52 cents per $100 of assessed value. City leaders delayed adopting the budget for 2 weeks after Henderson County raised its property tax rate and approved an 18% pay increase for sheriff's deputies. But City Manager John Connett recommended holding off on a city tax increase for now while the city completes a pay and classification study for all employees. Connett says the city expects a projected $600,000 drop in sales tax revenue beginning next year and acknowledges a tax increase may be needed in the 27-28 budget. For now, he says the city is focused on careful planning while avoiding higher taxes this year. The budget also includes a 4% cost of living raise for city employees and previously approved increases to water and sewer rates to pay for infrastructure improvements. For more on this story, go to WTZQ.com and click on the link to the Hendersonville Lightning. Rhythm and Brews returns to downtown Hendersonville Thursday, July the 16th, with hometown country artist Kanan Cox headlining the free concert. The event, of course, takes place on South Main Street, with local favorite Highway 52 opening the show at 5 p.m. Kanan Cox takes the stage from 7:30 until 9. This family-friendly event also features food trucks, a kids zone, and local craft beer, cider, and wine. Organizers ask visitors to leave pets and coolers at home, and chairs are only allowed in the designated seating area near the kids' zone. Rhythm and Brews is held on the third Thursday of each month through October, with proceeds from beverage sales benefiting the Friends of Downtown Hendersonville.
4: Governor Josh Stein signed the North Carolina state budget into law yesterday. The budget was finalized on June 30th. The North Carolina Utilities Commission held an all-day hearing in Raleigh focused on expert testimony regarding Duke Energy's request for an 11.6% rate hike. The proposal is lower than the company's initial request for an 18% increase. A new rule being discussed by two federal agencies could have guns delivered to your doorstep. Buyer still needs to complete a background check, wait a period, and verify their ID. Raleigh leaders discussed possible solutions on Tuesday after a weekend of violence and disorder. Mike Raley, NCN News.
5: ABC News, I'm Sherry Preston. President Trump blunt this morning when asked about the state of the Iran ceasefire and the deal he signed to put it in place.
6: To me, I think it's over. I don't want to deal with them anymore. They're scum.
5: This after Iran launched attacks on ships in the Strait of Hormuz and the U.S. military fired strikes at Iranian targets. More calls for Maine Democratic Senate candidate Graham Plattner to drop out of the race after more accusations of sexual assault. ABC's Jay O'Brien.
7: Under Maine law, Plattner has just 5 days to drop out to be removed from the ballot. State Democrats would then have 2 weeks to select a new candidate, but there's no exact roadmap for how that process would go. Overnight, the executive director of the Democratic Party Party of Maine saying Plattner's team has reached out, accusing them of trying to dictate the next steps.
5: Search team still looking for a 737 cargo jet that dropped off radar over the Arabian Sea. Five people were on board. This is ABC News. Kentucky Senator Mitch McConnell was admitted to the hospital 3 weeks ago, and his aides still have not updated anyone on what his condition or his prognosis is. ABC's Ali Pekoran has more on the consequences of not doing that.
8: In the absence of a lot of clear information from McConnell's team about what is going on with the senator, what precisely his diagnosis or prognosis is, the internet has sort of taken it up upon itself to speculate about what might be going on with him. So the fact that these conversations are happening is noteworthy. But the question here now is it enough to sort of quell some of these concerns?
5: U.S. Airlines' monthly fuel spending topping $6 billion in May, up 84% from a year ago thanks to the war. The Kremlin hailing it as an important step, the International Olympic Committee removing many of its restrictions on Russia. That brings it a big step closer to being allowed to compete a full team in the Games in Los Angeles in 2028. This is ABC News.
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15: From the WPZQ Weather Department, this is Paul Speranza with your Wednesday morning forecast. We're going to start off with a few clouds and some patchy fog. Otherwise, sunny to partly cloudy skies today. Later today, maybe an isolated shower storm across the area. It's going to be quite warm to hot, mid to upper 80s, with a northwest wind averaging under 10. As we look ahead to tonight, basically partly cloudy skies, an evening shower isolated, otherwise middle 60s.
16: Uh-oh, guess what day it is? Guess what day it is? Huh? Anybody? Julie, hey, guess what day it is? Oh, come on, I know you can hear me. Mike, what day is it, Mike? Leslie, guess what today is?

0: morning, good morning, good morning, and welcome back to Henderson County's Morning Show, The Breakfast Club, with Mark and Paige. There we go. There we go. Now the hour has started. Paige, guess what?
1: I'm here now, yes.
0: Guess what?
1: What?
0: For the second time this morning, believe it or not, I have actually been giving misinformation.
1: You thought we were going to be speaking with...
0: Greg Stivlin.
1: From Bullington Gardens. But we're not.
0: I had him on the calendar twice. And believe it or not, yesterday we sealed the deal that he's going to be on Local Focus next Tuesday.
1: You forgot that you did that yesterday?
0: And I forgot that I did that yesterday. Well, yesterday just got all crazy on
1: us. You know what? Yesterday was Wednesday for you.
0: Right. So I'm

0: Yeah. How about that? But I'm going to make it up to you.
1: Because?
0: We're going to play Hey Y'all, What's That Song in just a little bit.
1: Very good.
0: And let's give away something.
1: Okay.
0: To whoever wins Hey Y'all.
1: Okay. Let's give away something.
0: Let's give away something.
1: Sure.
0: We'll work on that. We'll work on what we're going to give away.
1: All right.
0: We'll give away a prize for whoever wins Hey Y'all, What's That Song.
1: Is this your way of making up to Q Nation for misleading them?
0: Let's just say I'm hedging my bets a little. All righty?
1: All right, buddy.
0: All right. We're going to play Hey Y'all, What's That Song in a bit, and we're going to play for stakes, baby. But here is, I love this song. This is B.B. King.
2: On this next tune, while we're reminiscing here, I would like for you to pay attention to the lyrics, not so much to my singing or the band. Of course, I think they're wailing out there, though. How about a big hand for them? Give them a big hand. Thank you. Thank you, but now we're going way down in the alley. Way down in the alley. I like to play a little bit.

a $10 dinner. You said thanks for the snack. I'll let you live in my penthouse. You said it was just a shack.

0: North Carolina Supreme Court Republican candidate Sarah Stevens is taking money from a convicted child sex offender, Harvey West. He's a fundraiser for many Republicans in the state. But shouldn't a judge avoid convicted criminals? Stevens doesn't deserve our support. Judge Anita Earls is an accomplished judge with a strong record. She's the kind of judge we need and deserve. Re-elect Justice Anita Earls to the state Supreme Court.
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0: By the way, a huge thanks to Joe the landscaper. He just called to check on me. He called, he said, this is Joe Hinsky, Joe the landscaper. I'm just calling to make sure you remember me. Yeah.
1: Keep it up. Call every few days.
0: Yeah, keep it up.
1: Yeah.
0: Keep it up.
1: Mm-hmm.
0: He said, all right, have a good day. I said, sure, if I can remember. He said, you have a pad and pencil by the phone. Write it down, Mark. Have a good day. All right. Hey, y'all. What's that song? We're playing for some fun here, too, today. Not just for fun.
1: Fun here, too, today.
0: We're playing for a $10 gift card to Sugarcane and Shepherd Desserts.
1: All right. Good. That's great.
0: How's Hey, Y'all? What's that song played, Paige?
1: It's just like Name That Tune. You're going to just play a little snippet of a song.
0: Yep.
1: Q Nation is going to try and guess what the song is.
0: Yep.
1: You'll call 698-1605. And most importantly... Are you hearing me?
0: Are you hearing me?
1: Most importantly, you will start by saying, hey, y'all.
0: Yes.
1: Before you give us your guess at the title of the song.
0: Because we're playing for something now, we're going to have to be really strict on the rules.
1: If you don't start by saying, hey, y'all, you're automatically disqualified.
0: You're going to hang up and call back.
1: Oh, that's really...
0: Do we do that to them?
1: Sure.
0: Do we do that to them?
1: Well,
0: I mean, they have to learn their lesson.
1: They have to shout out to Q Nation.
0: You got to shout out to Q Nation. That's the reason why it's not just called Name That Song.
1: Right. Name That Tune. Right.
0: Name That Song. That's why it's not called Name That Song. It's called, that's why it's not called What's This Song? It's called Hey Y'all, What's This Song? What's That Song?
1: Yes.
0: All right. Hey,
1: see,
0: y'all.
1: You don't
0: what's
1: even
0: that
1: know
0: song?
1: What it's called.
0: I just couldn't remember.
1: Hey, y'all, what's that song?
0: Hey, y'all, what's that song? All right, are you ready?
1: Yeah.
0: 698-1605, whoever guesses this, you can't just give me the artist. We got to know the name of the song. You can give me just the name of the song, and if you don't know the artist, that's okay.
1: Yeah.
0: But I got to have the name of the song.
1: Okay.
0: Okay?
1: All right.
0: And we'll start short. 698-1605. Hey, y'all.
1: What's that song?
0: What's that song?
1: Oh, that's going to be a fast one, I think.
0: You think?
1: I think that'll be fast.
0: 698-1605. Hey, y'all, what's that song? Sounds like a lot of songs.
1: Does it?
0: To me.
1: Well,
0: hey, y'all. All right, I'm going to play it again here. In a second, I'll get Paige's guess. Hey, y'all, what's that song? I'm not going to go further yet. Here we go. Caller, what is your guess?
2: Is it Almost Paradise?
0: All right, number one, it is not Almost Paradise, but remember you have to say, hey, y'all, and then give us your guess.
2: Oh.
0: But it is not.
2: Sorry.
0: But it is not Almost Paradise. That's a good guess. We got another caller here. Caller, what is your guess? Oh, hey, turn your radio down.
3: Hey, y'all. It's Like Afternoon of Love.
0: It is, yes. Oh, yes. It is After the Love Is Gone. Earth, Wind, and Fire. Who's our caller?
3: Ralph.
0: Ralph, can you turn your radio down? We're feeding back.
3: I can't hear you.
0: That's because your radio's on. All right, Ralph, congratulations. You won. Hey, y'all, what's that song? All right, I got to get out of that.
1: I can't hear you. Oh, my goodness. Oh. That's a belly laugh.
0: That's why we do it, folks. That's why we wake up early.
1: See, it would just be like Name That Tune. If we didn't.
0: That's... Oh my God.
1: I can't. Okay.
0: Oh my God.
1: Okay.
0: Okay. You know who wrote that song?
1: Who wrote that?
0: Well, most of that song? David Foster.
1: David Foster.
0: He wrote everything.
1: Did he?
0: He wrote all that Chicago stuff. He's got like 16 Grammys. He wrote everything.
1: Okay.
0: He originally, he was working on an album for J.P. Morgan. Guess what?
1: What?
0: He actually offered that song to Hall & Oates beforehand.
1: It sounds like it would be
0: But they rejected it.
1: Really?
0: They rejected it because they were only interested in performing their own material.
1: Okay.
0: So, Ralph.
1: Congratulations. You have a $10 gift card.
0: Hopefully you can hear this.
1: To Sugar Cane and Shepherd's.
0: Congratulations. You got a $10 gift card.
1: Yeah.
0: Yes. Yes. And this was Hey Y'all, What's That Song?

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11: From the WPZQ Weather Department, this is Paul Speranza with your Wednesday morning forecast. We're going to start off with a few clouds, make some patchy fog. Otherwise, sunny to partly cloudy skies today. Later today, maybe an isolated shower storm across the area. It's going to be quite warm to hot, mid to upper 80s, with a northwest wind averaging under 10. As we look ahead to tonight, basically partly cloudy skies, an evening shower isolated, otherwise middle 60s.
12: Thank you, Mr. Speranza. 9:31 and a half in the morning, and we are at 79 degrees now.
13: Mm-hmm.
12: 79 degrees. 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You can enter once every 24 hours until either your name is called,
13: mm-hmm.
12: and drawn by computer, or when the contest is over.
13: All right.
12: Mm-hmm. Tickets to Soquel Mountain Water Park, Tweetsie Railroad. We'll give away numerous coupons for a month of free ice cream from Davy Crockett's Wild Scoop.
13: Wild Scoop?
12: Yeah, Wild Scoop and Treats.
13: Are they out there at the...
12: At the gym mine.
13: At the gym mine on the trail.
12: Off the Acoustic Trail off of Highway 64, yeah.
13: Yeah, okay.
12: Guidon had an outpost brewery there.
13: Yes, they did.
12: And they decided not to do that any longer, so they've turned it into Davy Crockett's Wild Scoops and Treats.
13: All right. Well, what a perfect place for ice cream stop.
12: Yeah,
13: right?
12: I know. Hendersonville Racquet Club will be giving away a 1 hour pickleball or tennis lesson. Mm. We'll be giving away a tri pickleball 4 week class. We'll be giving away a 1 month individual fitness membership and a 1 month of junior fundamentals tennis program. We've got a number of $100 gift cards for Green River Adventures.
13: Mm.
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12: Hands-on Children's Museum, a family membership for up to 5 people.
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0: Yes, it's time for WTZQ.com to prove that it truly is a small world. We're going to shout out to some listeners who are listening online, however the way they can. I'm going to skip all the ones that say Hendersonville. Folks in Hendersonville listening, thank you so much. I'll skip all the ones that just say United States, because there's a number of those. Columbus, Ohio, nice to have you on board. We're going to be seeing you soon.
1: Is that our niece Kirsten?
0: I don't know, but we're going to a wedding there. Let's see. El Sobrante, California, good morning. Asheville, good morning. District of Columbia, Washington, good morning. Knoxville, Tennessee, good morning.
2: Howdy.
0: Howdy. Let's see. I got to start that over again. I need to put that on a loop, don't I? more Hendersonvilles, more Ashevilles, another El Sobrante. Salisbury, North Carolina, hello. Charlotte, happy. Nice to have you on board. Here's another District of Columbia. Aspen, Virginia, hello. Antioch, Tennessee, nice to have you on board. All of you in Arden listening, there's a few of you. Thank you so much. More in Asheville. Renz, Georgia, that's a friend, Joe. Happy. Nice to have you on board. Mill Spring, North Carolina, nice to have you.
2: What were you going to say after happy?
0: After what?
2: Happy.
0: Happy? Oh, I was going to say, I was going to say something that didn't fit. Here's more from Asheville. New York, New York.
2: Hello, New York.
0: Nice to have you here. Let's see. Nashville, Tennessee. Nashville Cats. Been playing since they's babies. Nice to have you on board. Brunswick, Maine.
2: Wow, all the way up in Maine.
0: Hello, Maine. Born Asheville. Harrisburg, North Carolina. Falkenstein, Germany.
2: Hello, Germany.
0: There's another Columbus, Ohio. They must know we're coming. Mills River, nice to have you on board. There's another Columbus, Ohio.
2: Maybe they have three radios.
0: Maybe they got three floors in their house and they need all those radios. Or maybe they just told their friends.
2: Maybe.
0: Yes, thank you all who listen to WTZQ online through our website, through through now our handy-dandy app, which you can attach to your Apple, your CarPlay, and take us anywhere. So thank you. Thank you. Thank you for helping us prove that with WTZQ and with our unique music programming, it truly is a small world.

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5: And check out all the cool stuff in the boutique. There's Chico's, there's Talbot's, there's Coldwater Creek, there's L.L. Bean, there's Columbia, all sorts of great stuff in the boutique area. A beautiful selection of dresses. Lots of, and of course, some tag color is going to be on sale today. I'm not sure what the tag color is. The IAM Thrift Store, 119 Jack Street, parking in front of the store, parking across the street. There are signs, arrows, I think.
3: Okay.
5: So plenty of parking. Come on out and check it out.
3: Fantastic.
5: IAM Thrift.
3: Fantastic. And they're back to school.
5: Clothing still going drive on. Is still going on through the, what, 18th? Is that what we decided?
3: I think so.
5: Through the 18th, the back to school clothing drive. Find out more about that by going to the website, IAM-HC.org.
3: Yeah.
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3: Yeah. 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And go to their giving tree or whatever they call that.
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3: All because you put five $1 bills or one $5 bill,
5: uh-huh,
3: or one $2 bill and three $1 bills,
5: uh-huh,
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5: okay,
3: four quarters.
5: Okay, we got it. 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
3: Into the donation box there, you could win $250 in-store credit. And through the rest of this week, the bird feeder and hardware sale is still going on.
5: 15% off.
3: Mm-hmm.
5: All right.
3: Great opportunity, great time to look at those advanced pole systems. In case that's something you've dreamed about or you've thought about, well, now they are new and improved, and because that's hardware, 15% off at Wild Birds Unlimited.
5: Mm-hmm.
3: Okie dokie.
5: All right, Mark. That's very, very nice.
3: That's awesome. 9:49 in the morning. Here's Yellow.

0: The one and only Barbara Streisand here on The Q. And before that, Electric Light Orchestra all over the world. What a fun morning we have had. What a fun morning we have had. Thank you all. Great, great, great fun. Let's see. We're fingers crossed that I'll have everything all set up for us to begin the drillings for WTCQ Schools Out for the Summer Experience Giveaways. Hopefully, Computor will start drawing names tomorrow.
1: Ooh.
0: So that Q Nation can start taking advantage of all of those awesome things that we are giving away.
1: Better get that wheeled in here today.
0: Soaky Mountain Water Park tickets, Tweetsy Railroad tickets, Davy Crockett Wild Scoops. 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And Hands-On Children's Museum, a family membership for up to 5 people. That's all we're giving away. I mean, that's it. That's all. That's all.
1: You couldn't have come up with a few more things?
0: Yeah.
1: A few more experiences? That's all.
0: That's all. But those are all fantastic experiences, and you have the opportunity to win them. No purchase necessary by simply going to our website or our handy-dandy fancy-schmancy app and entering to win. All right, Johnny and the Hurricanes are kicking us out of here, Paige.
1: They sure are, Mark.
0: Who was our trivia winner this morning?
1: Phyllis.
0: Random House co-founder and editor bet Dr. Seuss $50 that he could not write an engaging children's book using 50 unique words or less. Seuss accepted the challenge and used exactly 50 unique words to craft green eggs and ham.
1: Uh-huh.
0: Happy birthday today to Trent Jackson, Morgan Sheeniler Cook, Joshua Walton, Melissa Plyler, Chester Levi, Betty Lou Jameson, Richard Hensley, Poppy Umberg, Wendy Beasley, Ship Broadbooks, and Sarah Rich.
1: If you know these folks, reach out to them today and say happy, happy day.
0: Right. Happy, happy day. Our word of the day today, by the way, was gamble.
1: Gamble. G-A-M-B-O-L.
0: Uh-huh.
1: It's like to leap and jump and frolic.
0: Yeah, to frolic, to run or jump in a lively way. So we hope you have an opportunity to gamble around the glen this sometime today.
1: Go for it.
0: Go for it. Go
1: but make
0: for
1: sure
0: it.
1: Somebody takes a picture of your gambling so that we can see it.
0: I want to see that. Let's see. Congratulations to Georgia with a J. She got our rent tickets today.
1: Yep.
0: Congratulations to Ralph. He could at least hear well enough to guess what that song was.
1: Yep,
0: he got that. He got that. We went bowling yesterday afternoon with our good friends. Folks, if you haven't been to the bowling alley lately, you have no idea what you're missing.
1: That's right. Go bowling.
0: Go bowling. They have really improved that
1: place.
0: And
1: treat yourself to a delicious treat at the snack bar.
0: Oh, boy.
1: Oh, do it.
0: All of that stuff is good.
1: Do it.
0: Also, make reservations at Shine, shinehvl.com, Wednesday through Sunday. And remember, the rooftop is open. Rooftop is open Friday through Sunday. Open at 5 o'clock for 21 and over.
1: Fantastic.
0: 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You'll be there when to win?
1: 1 to 5.
0: At the IAM thrift store.
1: Uh-huh.
0: All right, Paige, it's 10 o'clock. It's time for this afternoon.
1: It's Women Wednesday on the run with Izzy.
0: That crazy radio chase, yes.
1: Yeah. Women Wednesday.
0: And, of course, it is sponsored by Tamitha Hamlin, State Farm Insurance.
1: Very good.
0: All right. 10 o'clock, time for news when you get a chance today.
1: Feed and water your birds and what, Mark?
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1: Because it's easier than you think.
0: Have a great day, everybody. 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
5: ABC News, I'm Sherry Preston. The warning just now from President Trump to Iran.
6: They were in the Strait, which they have every right to be. And so we hit them very hard last night. Very, very hard. Probably hit them hard again tonight. I'll give them a little warning. We're going to hit them hard tonight.
5: This after President Trump earlier today declared that he thought the deal he signed with Iran is over. Iran and the U.S. military trading attacks over the past couple of days. The president at the NATO summit also meeting with Ukraine's leader. He has also just announced the U.S. will give a license for the Patriot missiles so they can be made overseas for Ukraine. More Democrats calling on Democratic Maine Senate candidate Graham Plattner to step down.
7: Senator Bernie Sanders, who stood by Plattner through a series of scandals, says he spoke with Plattner, and in light of these very serious allegations, I have recommended that he step aside. And now, Democratic Party officials in Maine accuse Plattner's campaign of trying to influence who might replace him on the ballot.
5: ABC's Lina Moise. This is ABC News. A new analysis of public records shows insurers on the ACA marketplace plan to raise health care premiums by an average of 14% next year. An undocumented immigrant shot and killed in a confrontation with ICE officers in Houston. ABC's Jim Ryan has the story.
8: ICE says its agents were attempting to pull over a van as part of a targeted enforcement operation when Lorenzo Salgado Araujo tried to run them over. That's when the officers shot him to death.
9: It is a blanket statement that we've seen time and time again.
8: Says Sara Espinosa is with the immigrant rights group Fiel.
9: They always try to put the blame on their victim.
8: Fiel and the League of United Latin American Citizens are demanding a transparent investigation of Tuesday's shooting. Jim Ryan, ABC News.
5: How old is too old to traffic drugs? An 80-year-old man and his wife have been charged with transporting 345 pounds of cocaine along the southern border. Court records show there were 134 wrapped bundles of coke in the hidden compartment of a trailer that was attached to their Dodge pickup. Sherry Preston, ABC News.
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13: From the WPCQ Weather Department, this is Paul Speranza with your Wednesday morning forecast. We're going to start off with a few clouds, maybe some patchy fog. Otherwise, sunny to partly cloudy skies today. Later today, maybe an isolated shower storm across the area. It's going to be quite warm to hot, mid to upper 80s, with a northwest wind averaging under 10. As we look ahead to tonight, basically partly cloudy skies, an evening shower isolated, otherwise middle 60s.

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1: The world of Lake Point Landing, that's a great topic. 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We have monthly

0: We do have some buy-ins in our villas. 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In our assisted services, we have customized care so that we will get a care plan directed just specifically to what your needs are. 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

Thank you very much, ladies and gentlemen, and welcome to the French Quarter and Dan's Pier 600. And we'd like to do for our first song a number called, appropriately, the Bourbon Street Parade. You ready? All right, fine.

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5: From the WPZQ Weather Department, this is Paul Speranza with your Wednesday morning forecast. We're going to start off with a few clouds, maybe some patchy fog. Otherwise, sunny to partly cloudy skies today. Later today, maybe an isolated shower storm across the area. It's going to be quite warm to hot, mid to upper 80s, with a northwest wind averaging under 10. As we look ahead to tonight, basically partly cloudy skies, an evening shower isolated. Otherwise, middle 60.

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3: ABC News, I'm Sherry Preston. President Trump is warning Iran that the U.S. is preparing for another night of strikes and that the ceasefire, in his opinion, is over. He says future plans include bombing infrastructure and desalinization plants and possibly Karg Island.
4: We attacked Karg Island last night. We knocked out a piece. I said, don't touch the oil because maybe we'll take over Karg Island. You know, we may take over Karg Island. There's not a thing they can do about it.
3: Karg is Iran's oil distribution point. The president at the NATO summit in Turkey, again criticizing NATO countries for not helping to attack Iran. Pakistan's Navy has recovered the wreckage of a missing cargo plane. The search continues for five crew members who were on board. The preliminary hearing for the man charged with killing conservative activist Charlie Kirk is set to resume this afternoon in Utah, with defense attorneys expected to keep questioning the reliability of DNA testing prosecutors say links Tyler Robinson to the murder weapon. This is ABC News. A whale of a time for a group of New Jersey firefighters off the coast over this weekend when their boat encountered some trouble on the high seas. ABC's Rhiannon Alley has the story.
5: Fire Chief Eric Wall and his crew coming back from a 4th of July security detail on Saturday when their boat was suddenly struck by what was believed to be a surfacing humpback whale.
6: I opened up the engine hatch and looked below, and to my surprise, there was a big hole in the back wall of the boat.
5: Cody Binkley racing his boat to the scene.
7: By the time we heard the call for help and got to them, the boat went from them being on deck and leaning towards the rear to those guys having to bail out.
5: Saying the boat sank within a minute.
3: All the people and the whale were fine. May was expensive and a month for the airlines. New federal government numbers show they spent nearly $6.7 billion on jet fuel alone. That's 84% higher than it was 1 year ago. I'm Sherry Preston, ABC News.
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11: From the WTZQ Weather Department, this is Paul Speranza with your Wednesday morning forecast. We're going to start off with a few clouds, maybe some patchy fog. Otherwise, sunny to partly cloudy skies today. Later today, maybe an isolated shower storm across the area. It's going to be quite warm, a hot, mid to upper 80s, with a northwest wind averaging under 10. As we look ahead to tonight, basically partly cloudy skies, an evening shower isolated, otherwise middle 60s.

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4: From the WTZQ Weather Department, this is Paul Speranza with your Wednesday morning forecast. We're going to start off with a few clouds, maybe some patches fog. Otherwise, sunny to partly cloudy skies today. Later today, maybe an isolated shower storm across the area. It's going to be quite warm to hot, mid to upper 80s, with a northwest wind averaging under 10. As we look ahead to tonight, basically partly cloudy skies and evening shower isolated, otherwise middle 60s.

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0: 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As always, with all the specials, the sides to choose from are baked beans, collards, fries, mac and cheese, potato salad, and slaw. Harry's Grill and Piggy's Ice Cream is located at 102 Duncan Hill Road, right across from Lowe's, open until 8 p.m. tonight. I will be back in a bit with Paul Speranza for his extended noontime forecast. I will see you then. Here is Natalie Cole with Pink Cadillacs.

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2: On a Monday, I was arrested. 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
2: On a Wednesday, my trial was attested. On a Thursday, they said guilty, and the judge's gavel fell. I got

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2: Jerry Preston, President Trump at the NATO summit in Turkey, saying the United States is gearing up for more strikes against Iran and that the memorandum of understanding on a ceasefire is over.
3: As far as I'm concerned, it's over. I'll speak to our negotiators. They want to negotiate. They're good people. Steve Witkoff, Jared Kushner, but they have to come back to me. As far as I'm concerned, it's just a waste of time dealing with them. They're liars.
2: The president warning the U.S. is preparing for more airstrikes tonight. Funeral processions have begun for Iran's late supreme leader, Ayatollah Ali Khamenei, in the town of Najaf. Thousands of mourners are there. The president says the U.S. will give license to Ukraine to produce Patriot missile defense systems to help counter Russian attacks. Ukraine has been asking for the right to produce those for some time. All the uncertainty causing oil prices to jump 7%. The Dow has also tumbled 845 points. This is ABC News. They looked like retirees on vacation, but a canine dog wasn't concerned about their ages. He actually sniffed out the truth, says ABC's Jim Ryan.
4: Riding in their white 2010 Dodge pickup truck and pulling a box trailer, 80-year-old Luke Bader and his 74-year-old wife Susan stopped at the Border Patrol checkpoint near Falfurrias, Texas. A drug-sniffing dog alerted to the presence of drugs, and agents then found 134 packages containing a total of 345 pounds of cocaine in a hidden compartment in the trailer. According to a federal complaint, the Baders admitted to knowing about the drugs and said they were to be paid between $5,000 and $10,000 to deliver the load to Houston. Jim Ryan, ABC News.
2: Public records show that health insurance companies on the Affordable Care Act marketplace plans said they will raise health premiums again next year by an average of 14%. That's in addition to double-digit increase that happened earlier this year. I'm Sherry Preston, ABC News.
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11: From the WTZQ Weather Department, this is Paul Speranza with your Wednesday morning forecast. We're going to start off with a few clouds, make some patchy fog.
12: Otherwise, sunny to partly cloudy skies today. Later today, maybe an isolated shower storm across the area. It's going to be quite warm to hot, mid to upper 80s, with a northwest wind averaging under 10. As we look ahead to tonight, basically partly cloudy skies, an evening shower isolated, otherwise middle

0: Richard Harris, my boy, here on The Q. Thank you so much for your patience. We will now bring you your extended noontime forecast brought to you by GMB Energy. Hey, Paul, it is a toasty day over here at the radio station. We're already up to about 88 degrees.
1: 88?
0: Yes.
1: Yeah, I wouldn't doubt it one bit. I tell you, people out there, I don't know, with the phone system over the last 10 minutes, if I had an emergency here, none of the calls were going out. I don't know if other people had the same situation out there or anything, but I'm pretty strict on my time frame that I do things. You know, being in weather, you got to do things correctly. It sure gets me kicked off when you can't get through to somebody. And I said, man, if I needed the ambulance or something, fire department, you couldn't get through to nobody. It was completely, all the calls failed. So at least we're on now, and I'm not hanging up until we're done because I don't know what's going to happen after that. But I'm going to start off with the Atlantic with the hurricane season. If you're able to pick up on a satellite picture from Africa to Florida, you're going to see a great deal of African dust. That's great news if you don't want to have tropical systems. You know, that's only early in the season, goes till November 30th, and we will have some more in the Atlantic Basin. But for now, through the weekend, there's not going to be much to speak about except a lot of African dust. And if you're going down to southern Florida and so forth, you should have some spectacular sunsets with all that dust in the air. So keep that in mind. But otherwise, there were a few spots yesterday that picked up the rain. Not a whole lot again. None at the radio station, none at my location, and many of the locations. But the five that we got was Jim Young's at Mud Creek Flat Rock had 700. Mike Floyd there by the barn out there, Bargain Barn in Flat Rock, he had 4,500. Robert Stepp on the Continental Divide had the most, 7,600. Miss Joyce there in the eastern part of Edneyville, 300. And Debbie Curd at the very southern part of East Flat Rock had a tenth of an inch of rain. And right now you got beautiful conditions out there. It's hot, it's humid, and as the afternoon progresses with sunshine and partly cloudy skies, you cannot say you won't get a shower or storm someplace with the heat and humidity, but I don't believe it's going to be very widespread. So if you do get one, you're going to be thankful. And temperatures in the upper 80s. You might even cruise out at 90, boo, because like I said, there isn't much in the

0: of cloud cover out there, and it's very, very humid, very humid. So your RF temperatures are well up into the 90s already. And then into the evening hours, a possible shower or a storm isolated, very isolated. Otherwise, partly cloudy skies by the morning in the middle 60s. And then on Thursday, we start all over again, sunshine, partly cloudy skies. Again, late in the day, maybe an isolated shower storm. Temperatures in the upper 80s. And as we look ahead to Friday, we see the change is coming up a little bit out of what's going to be coming up over the later part of the weekend. So scattered showers and storms developing in the afternoon. It will be warm. It will be humid with temperatures in the middle 80s. And then Saturday looks like we'll have showers and storms developing as the day progresses. And as I always say, keep an eye on that because we've got so much humidity in the atmosphere as that vertical growth keeps going up, they get stronger and stronger, the storm. So like I said, you can't tell who's going to get what on Saturday now. So keep abreast of the forecast. And temperatures with more cloud cover and more precipitation, possibly by the afternoon in the lower 80s. Sunday, periods of rain, showers, or storms could pop up a.m. or p.m. as this system will be working across this general area, and temperatures in the upper 70s. Monday's a question mark. I'm being more optimistic that we'll have showers in the morning and then decreasing clouds as the afternoon progresses and temperatures in the upper 70s. And after that, we're going to get into more of a dry spell. By the time we get into Tuesday, partly cloudy, seasonal temperatures in the middle 80s. And then Wednesday, sunny to partly cloudy skies and hot with temperatures in the upper 80s. And as you look ahead to Thursday, partly cloudy skies. Again, maybe an isolated shower storm, temperatures right around that 90-degree mark on the thermometer. And that's not going to be your RF temperatures. We'll talk about that as we get closer to that time frame. So anyway, we'll see what happens this afternoon, if the phone system's working or not, but there will be a 30 if no problems here at my end. So have a great afternoon, and it's back to Izzy at the radio station.
1: 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That was Paul Speranza with his live extended noon forecast here on The Cue, brought to you by G&B Energy. 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Stay tuned in. I will be back with you this afternoon on The Run. It is Women Wednesday, so get those female and female-led band requests ready. I will see you in a few hours. We're going to pay a couple bills here and hear a couple words from our awesome partners before continuing on with some of the greatest music of the 20th century. 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
6: From the WTZQ Weather Department, this is Paul Speranza with your Wednesday afternoon forecast. Sunshine to partly cloudy skies. It's going to be hot. It's going to be humid out there. As we continue through the afternoon and early evening, the risk is there of a shower storm here or there. Temperatures will be in the upper 80s, and you'll have a southwest wind averaging under 10. Tonight, an evening shower storm cannot be ruled out. Otherwise, partly cloudy, morning lows in the mid-60s.

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2: ABC News, I'm Michelle Franzen. After wrapping up at the NATO summit in Turkey, President Trump, flanked by Secretary of State Marco Rubio and Treasury Secretary Scott Bessent, called the summit successful. Earlier, the president told reporters that the memo of understanding is over due to Iran's strikes on vessels in the Strait of Hormuz and said the U.S. responded with strikes.
3: We attacked Cargo Island last night. We knocked out a piece. I said, don't touch the oil because maybe we'll take over Cargo Island. We may take over Cargo Island. It's not a thing they can do about it.
2: The president also signaling the U.S. may carry out more strikes against Iranian targets. A federal appeals court in Washington ruling it will not set aside a lower court's order that ordered President Trump's name be removed from the Kennedy Center exterior. Emmy nominations are out. The series Hacks, setting the record for the most nominations in a single year in the comedy category with 24, and The Pitt leading this year's drama category with 25 nominations. This is ABC News. Nurses at one of the prestigious hospitals in the country on the picket lines. Here's ABC's Dave Packer.
4: 4,000 nurses at Brigham and Women's Hospital in Boston walking off the job this morning. They're demanding bigger raises and more affordable health insurance. In a statement, the hospital says it's fully prepared to continue providing high-quality patient care throughout a work stoppage, adding its nurses are among the highest compensated in the market.
2: A strike planned for one day. Carmelo Anthony, serving 35 years for killing a fellow high school athlete in Texas last year, now asking for a new trial. The 19-year-old's new legal team claiming misconduct on the part of prosecutors and the judge.
5: After Carmelo Anthony was convicted of stabbing a student from a rival school at a track meet, Judge John Roach Jr. was interviewed by Dallas ABC affiliate WFAA. Asked whether the jury got it right, Roach said it did.
6: That's the process, and whatever they say, they get it right.
5: Carmelo Anthony's attorneys say the comment calls Roach's impartiality into question.
2: ABC's Jim Ryan, Michelle Franz, and ABC News.
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11: From the WTZQ Weather Department, this is Paul Speranza with your Wednesday afternoon forecast. Sunshine, partly cloudy skies. It's going to be hot. It's going to be humid out there. As we continue through the afternoon and early evening, the risk is there of a shower storm here or there. Temperatures will be in the upper 80s, and you'll have a southwest wind averaging under 10. Tonight, an evening shower storm cannot be ruled out, otherwise partly cloudy, morning lows in the mid-60s.

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4: From the WTZQ Weather Department, this is Paul Speranza with your Wednesday afternoon forecast. Sunshine, partly cloudy skies. It's going to be hot. It's going to be humid out there. As we continue through the afternoon and early evening, the risk is there of a shower storm here or there. Temperatures will be in the upper 80s. And you'll have a southwest wind averaging under 10. Tonight, an evening shower storm cannot be ruled out, otherwise partly cloudy, morning lows in the mid-60s.

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7: North Carolina Supreme Court Republican candidate Sarah Stevens is taking money from a convicted child sex offender, Harvey West. He's a fundraiser for many Republicans in the state. But shouldn't a judge avoid convicted criminals? Stevens doesn't deserve our support. Judge Anita Earls is an accomplished judge with a strong record. She's the kind of judge we need and deserve. Re-elect Justice Anita Earls to the state Supreme Court.
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2: ABC News, I'm Michelle Franzen. Following the NATO summit in Turkey, President Trump says he believes war will not break out again with Iran, despite the president announcing that the memo of understanding was over after Iran fired on vessels in the Strait of Hormuz and the U.S. carried out retaliatory strikes. Here's ABC's Selena Wang.
3: When it comes to Iran, the president has been sending a lot of mixed messaging on this as well. The president had just weeks ago called the Iranian people he was negotiating with strong, rational, now calling them scum, sick people. The president saying what changed is that he got to know them.
2: During talks with Ukraine's leader on the sidelines, the president expressed optimism that Ukraine and Russia want to finalize a ceasefire deal. It comes as Ukraine and Russia have ramped up drone and missile strikes. In Boston today, 4,000 nurses at Brigham and Women's Hospital walking off the job and are picketing for a one-day strike. They're calling for better wages and benefits. The hospital says it's using temporary workers to provide health care. This is ABC News. In Maine, growing pressure for Democratic candidate Graham Plattner to drop out of the U.S. Senate race following new accusations of sexual assault. ABC's Jay O'Brien says it's one race that could help determine which party controls the Senate.
4: Under Maine law, Plattner has just 5 days to drop out to be removed from the ballot. State Democrats would then have 2 weeks to select a new candidate, but there's no exact roadmap for how that process would go. Overnight, the executive director of the Democratic Party of Maine saying Plattner's team has reached out, accusing them of trying to dictate the next steps.
2: Fire crews in southern Europe battling multiple wildfires, triple digits, and winds are a challenge.
5: Record wildfires raging across southern Europe, burning more than double the seasonal average. Parts of France topping 100 degrees again as the third heat wave of the summer is bringing devastatingly high temps across the region.
2: ABC's Maggie Rooley. I'm Michelle Franzen, ABC News.
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8: From the WTZQ Weather Department, this is Paul Speranza with your Wednesday afternoon forecast. Sunshine to partly cloudy skies. It's going to be hot. It's going to be humid out there. As we continue through the afternoon and early evening, the risk is there of a shower storm here or there. Temperatures will be in the upper 80s, and you'll have a southwest wind averaging under 10. Tonight, an evening shower storm cannot be ruled out, otherwise partly cloudy, morning lows in the mid-60s.

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5: From the WTZQ Weather Department, this is Paul Speranza with your Wednesday afternoon forecast. Sunshine to partly cloudy skies. It's going to be hot. It's going to be humid out there. As we continue through the afternoon and early evening, the risk is there of a shower storm here or there. Temperatures will be in the upper 80s, and you'll have a southwest wind averaging under 10. Tonight, an evening shower storm cannot be ruled out. Otherwise, partly cloudy, morning lows in the mid-60s.

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2: I'm Michelle Franzen. At the end of the NATO summit in Turkey, President Trump announced the memo of understanding between the U.S. and Iran is over due to Iran's strikes on vessels in the Strait of Hormuz and the U.S. retaliating. President Trump also speaking with Ukraine's President Zelensky about the ongoing war with Russia. ABC's Selena Wang has more.
3: Zelensky was there. He sat face-to-face with President Trump. The president did make a commitment to help Ukraine make these Patriot defense, air defense missiles, something that Zelensky has repeatedly been asking for, but it really appears that the Iran war has overshadowed a lot of this summit.
2: A recent analysis by Georgetown University showing many Americans relying on the Affordable Care Act have seen their costs double, sometimes triple. Public filings show 77 insurers with Obamacare are proposing a year of increased premiums. A judge spared former Wisconsin judge Hannah Dugan from prison for ushering a Mexican defendant out of her courtroom to evade ICE agents during an immigration operation. This is ABC News. In Texas, a bizarre situation in Harris County unfolded involving a child who was inside a home and apparently injured by lightning.
4: It's always been kind of understood that if you're inside of your home, you're safe from lightning because a home is grounded. But an investigation is underway after a child was injured in his family's home in Harris County, Texas. The home, deputies say, was hit by lightning and an electrical current went surging through the home's wiring and electrocuted the homeowner's son, who was using a computer inside the home. They say the child was evaluated by EMS. His condition is not known. Alex Stone, ABC News.
2: Extreme heat still baking parts of the southeast, along with dangerous humidity. Extreme heat warnings stretching from Virginia to Miami, Florida, where triple-digit temperatures are hitting the most dangerous part of the heat wave set for tomorrow through the weekend due to compounding's effects of the hot days and hot nights. Michelle Franzen, ABC News.
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9: From the WTZQ Weather Department, this is Paul Speranza with your Wednesday afternoon forecast. Sunshine, partly cloudy skies. It's going to be hot. It's going to be humid out there. As we continue through the afternoon and early evening, the risk is there of a shower storm here or there. Temperatures will be in the upper 80s, and you'll have a southwest wind averaging under 10. Tonight, an evening shower storm cannot be ruled out. Otherwise, partly cloudy. Morning lows in the mid-60s.
10: All righty, listen up. We've got a slick one. Goes by the name of Izzy. Oh, she's fast-talking, quick-witted, and musical. Oh, very musical. She's a DJ, which means she's got a voice that sounds 10 feet tall, but let me be perfectly clear, she is not. She's every bit of 5 feet tall and on the run. Oh, and one more thing. She's blonde.
8: Hello and happy Wednesday. Congratulations on officially making it halfway through the week. My name's Izzy Hughes. I'm your host on this Crazy Wild Radio Chase, and it is Women Wednesday. Pretty self-explanatory. 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Before we jump right into things here, I do want to take care of a couple of housekeeping things. First and foremost, if you've not entered our Schools Out for the Summer giveaway yet, what are you waiting for? We're going to start those drawings tomorrow because we have so many prizes to give away. They actually can't even be contained to just the morning show. We're going to be doing giveaways all throughout the day, so make sure you tune in. As a reminder, though, you don't have to be tuned in to win. 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That way you don't have to necessarily be winning to win. We will contact you. But that's all, pretty much all we ask for. That's just so that we can contact you if you win. It takes you less than 90 seconds, I guarantee it. 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We've got Tweetsie Railroad tickets. We've got Davy Crockett Wild Scoop. They're giving away 1 month of free ice cream. We've got all kinds of prizes. I'll be telling you a little bit more about that here later on in the show, but I don't want to take up too much time here at the top. As you may know, if you've listened to a couple of Women Wednesdays, I like to every once in a while play a little trivia during Women Wednesday. And this week, because it just so happened on this day that the Spice Girls released their debut single, Wannabe. Also, it was on this day in 1981 that the Go-Go's released their debut album, Beauty and the Beat. I thought it would be fun if, in addition to the theme of Women Wednesday, we also played a lot of female groups. These can be the all-female singer groups that you kind of think of from the 60s.

About the show, try to enter, answer one of these questions correctly for a chance to get your name put into this prize bucket, and I'll be drawing one of those names randomly here later on in the show. I think that's everything I have for you here at the top of the hour. We're going to go ahead and kick things off here with the Bengals, which you know what that means coming up here in just a few minutes. Here's our first all-female group for our Women Wednesday. Send me those requests.

right. You know what that means. It is time for our first girl group trivia question of the day. Just as a reminder for how this works, you're going to want to give me a call at 698-1605 if you know the answer. You will be live on the air. We will put all of the winners' names of the trivia questions today into our trivia bucket over here, and I will be randomly drawing one of these names later on in the show for a chance to win some prizes from our partners. Also, if you are my winner for this question, make sure you stay on the line because I'm going to need to get your phone number from you so I can call you back if you are the name that I draw later on. All right. Here is your first trivia question of the day. The Spice Girls' first single was Wannabe. In what year was this song released? I have a feeling you'll have a little bit of a leg up if you listen to The Breakfast Club this morning. I think this was on.

0: This day in history. The Spice Girls' first single was Wannabe. In what year was this song released? 698-1605. If you think you know the answer, you want to just throw a guess out there. We'll give our friends on the app and streaming a little bit to catch up to us. If we don't get any calls, I'll narrow it down a little bit. Again, the question is, the Spice Girls' first single was Wannabe. In what year was the song released? 698-1605, if you think you know the answer. Again, the question is, the Spice Girls' first single was Wannabe. In what year was the song released? It was actually on this day in this year that it was released. 698-1605, if you think you know the answer. We'll give it another couple seconds here, and I will narrow it down for you. All right. All right, y'all are a little shy starting out at the beginning of the show. That's all right. That's all right. I'll narrow it down for you. The song came out in the 90s. So now you've got, what, 10 years? That could be. The Spice Girls' first single was Wannabe. In what year was the song released? Your hint is that it was in the 90s. You've got a 10% chance of getting it right. 698-1605. Are you all in a heat coma, maybe? Y'all are starting to hurt my feelings. 698-1605, if you think you know the answer. The Spice Girls' first single was Wannabe. In what year was the song released? Hello, caller. What year? You want to turn down your radio. The Spice Girls.
1: 92.
0: No, great guess, and thank you for calling in. It's not 1992. Now you got a 1 in 9 chance of getting it right. The Spice Girls' first single was Wannabe. And what year was the song released? It was in the 90s and it was not 1992. 698-1605 if you want to just throw a guess out there. You got another caller here. Hello, caller. What year was Wannabe released?
2: 96.
0: That's it. 1996. Who am I talking to?
2: Hi, Dalton.
0: Say that one more time. Dalton?
2: Yeah, Dalton.
0: Perfect. All right, stay on the line for me. I'm going to get your phone number here in just a second. Yes, it's 1996. The Spice Girls formed in 1994. They signed with Virgin Records in 1995. Then a year later, they released their worldwide hit, Wannabe. This was the first of many UK and international number one singles. The song was taken off their first album, Spice. Gonna take a quick break, and I'll be right back.
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7: 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Travel, the only thing you buy that makes you richer. And make sure you tune in this Friday to another edition of Travel Talk with Christy Hughes. That is at 3:30. We do that every second and fourth Friday. This week, we're going to be talking about the importance of taking a resort day on your Disney or Universal vacation, what there is to do on your resort day. A lot of times people think just about the theme parks when they go to Disney or Universal, but part of what you're paying for, part of that experience is the resort and going into the downtown shopping areas. And there's all kinds of fun stuff to do on your day off. Or maybe you just want to go down there and you're not a big ride person, or you get overstimulated, but you still kind of want to experience Disney and Universal. You can also just do a resort stay trip. So we're going to be talking about that this Friday at 3:30 on Travel Talk with Christy Hughes. Also, I've got a message here from Veterans Healing Farm. The farm cultivates connection without forcing conversation. Veterans share space, tasks, and meals, allowing trust to grow naturally. Camaraderie forms through shared experience rather than explanation, creating a supportive community where participants feel understood, respected, and never rushed to, quote, fix themselves. More information at veteranshealingfarm.org. Right before the break, Dalton correctly guessed that Wannabe by the Spice Girls came out on this day in 1996, and you didn't think you were going to get away without hearing it, did you?

0: Time for another trivia question. Again, every time you hear a girl group today, that'll be your sign that another trivia question is coming up. 698-1605, if you think you know the answer to this next question. If you've already won today, go ahead and give somebody else a chance to have their name added to our prize bucket over here. I'm going to be drawing a random name out of there later on in the show for a chance to win some gift cards from our awesome partners. We all know the Beatles version of Please Mr. Postman on the UK album with the Beatles US album, the Beatles second album, but which girl group sang the original? 698-1605 if you think you know the answer. What girl group sang the original version of Please Mr. Postman? 698-1605, the Beatles did not do it first. Which girl group sang the original version of Please Mr. Postman? 698-1605, if you think you know. Again, the question is, we all know the Beatles version of Please Mr. Postman on the UK album with the Beatles. It was the US album, the Beatles' second album. But which girl group sang the original? 698-1605. I'll give it a couple more seconds here. Let our friends who are streaming catch up to us. And if nobody calls in, I will make it multiple choice, narrow it down for you. I'll give you a little background on this one. It was number one for 1 week on the U.S. pop chart in 1961. There's a little bit of a hint for you. It failed to chart in the U.K. This group only made the top 10 on the U.S. pop chart twice more, but I'm not going to tell you what the other two songs were until we get a winner here. Again, what girl group originally sang Please Mr. Postman? 698-1605. All right. I think I'll go ahead and give you a hint. We'll make it multiple choice here. Is it the Velvets, the Starlets, the Bobettes, or the Marvelettes? Which et was it? 698-1605. Hello, caller. Who originally sang Please Mr. Postman?
1: That would be the Marvelettes.
0: It would be the Marvelettes. Who am I talking to?
1: This is Joe the Landscaper.
0: Joe, awesome. Hang on the line here for me. Yes, it is the Marvelettes. They only made the top 10 on the U.S. pop chart twice more with Playboy in 1962 and Don't Mess with Bill in 1966, both reaching number 7. Gonna take a quick break here, and I will be right back. Don't go anywhere.
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13: From the WTZQ Weather Department, this is Paul Speranza with your Wednesday afternoon forecast. Sunshine, apart the cloudy skies, it's going to be hot. It's going to be humid out there. As we continue through the afternoon and early evening, the risk is there of a shower storm here or there. Temperatures will be in the upper 80s, and you'll have a southwest wind averaging under 10. Tonight, an evening shower storm cannot be ruled out. Otherwise, partly cloudy, morning lows in the mid-60s.

boogie bugle boy of Company B. And when he plays boogie boogie bugle, he was busy as a buzz bee. And when he plays, he makes the company jump A to the bar. He's a boogie boogie bugle boy of Company B. He blows it A to the bar. He can't blow a note if the bees and

0: right. That means it is time for our next trivia question. And this one is a three-parter. And I tell you what, if you can tell me all three answers for this one, I will give you three extra entries into the bucket. Depending on how many calls we get, if I'm just like overrun with calls for this one, if you only know one of them, then I'll answer a couple more calls and we'll give extra entries if people can guess the rest of them. We'll just kind of play this one by ear. But I only want you to, you only have to give me one of them if you only know one. The next question, if you think you know what it is, give me a call at 698-1605. And again, if you've already won today, go ahead and give somebody else a shot. What does TLC stand for? Of course, we're talking about the girl group TLC. What does TLC stand for? If you know all three, fantastic. You'll get three entries into the bucket. Also, it's no fun if you look it up. Don't use your brain. If you happen to know, that's great. Go ahead and give me a call at 698-1605. If you happen to know all three, awesome. If you only know one, that's fine too. Call it on over if you just want to try and see what happens. I'll give you up to three entries for how many correct letters you're able to identify. What does TLC stand for? 698-1605. Hello, caller. What does TLC stand for?
1: T-Bars, Left Eye, and Chili.
0: Nice. Awesome. Yes. Who am I talking to?
1: This is Team Swayze.
0: Awesome. Team Swayze, stay on the line for me so I can get your phone number here in just a second, all right?
1: Okay, thanks.
0: Thank you. Yeah, right out of the gate. Team Swayze is going to get three entries into this. This American R&B trio first entered the music scene in the 90s. In 2002, sad story, Lisa Left Eye Lopez was killed in a car accident in Honduras. It's quite the story of TLC, so I would highly recommend looking that up if you are interested. Of course, I'm going to play one of my favorite TLC songs here. This is Waterfalls.

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1: 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The Highway 52 Quartet featuring brunch veterans Michael Country Carver and electric violinist Paul McIntyre and adding multi-instrumentalist Bill Loftus and bassist Lauren Bandy will act as a house band. Highway 52 Quartet will play the first set and then open the stage to audience members to come up and play with the house band. 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
1: Got our first song request of the show coming up here. Thank you so much, Flash, for sending this one on over to me. A little different girl group for today. We're going to go a little more punk with this one.

0: All righty. It is time for our next trivia question before we wrap up the hour here. If you think you know the answer, 698-1605 is the number you want to call. And if you've already won today, go ahead and give somebody else a chance to get their name added to our prize bucket. I'm randomly drawing a name later on in the show to win some prizes. I've pulled out some gift cards to Hot Dog World and Mini Batch Bakery today. 698-1605, if you think you know the answer. Make sure you stay on the line afterwards if you do win so I can get your phone number from you. The Supremes had a very impressive 12 number one hits on the U.S. pop chart, but only one on the U.K. chart. Can you guess it from these lyrics? Don't throw our love away. Please don't do me this way. What Supremes song do the lyrics "Don't throw our love away, please don't do me this way" come from? 698-1605 if you think you know the answer. 698-1605. The Supremes had a very impressive 12 number one hits on the U.S. pop chart, but only one on the U.K. chart. Can you guess it from these lyrics? Don't throw our love away. Please don't do me this way. We'll give it a couple of seconds here. Let our friends who are streaming catch up to us before I possibly narrow down the choices a little bit. Again, the question is, what Supremes song do these lyrics come from? Don't throw our love away. Please don't do me this way. I'll give you a little background on the song. This song was number one for 4 weeks on the U.S. pop chart in 1964. The Supremes' second number one and longest at the top. It reached number one for 2 weeks on the UK chart in 1964 and was the first record by a girl group to top the UK chart. Upon re-release in the UK, it reached number 12 in 1974. Again, the question is, what Supreme song do these lyrics come from? Don't throw our love away. Please don't do me this way. 698-1605 if you think you know the answer. All right, Let's see if we've got a winner here. Hello, caller. What Supreme song do those lyrics come from?
1: Baby Love?
0: It's Baby Love. Yes. Who am I talking to?
1: This is Angela.
0: Angela, awesome. Hang on the line for me for just a second.
1: All right, thanks.
0: Yes, it is Baby Love. Came out in 1964 and was number one on the chart for 4 weeks.

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2: And immigrant rights groups are demanding a third-party investigation into Tuesday's fatal shooting of a Mexican national in Houston. Mexico's president also says her government will pursue new legal action against the U.S. for the death. ABC's Jim Ryan says ICE called it self-defense.
3: According to his son, Lorenzo Salgado Araujo had been in the U.S. for nearly 35 years working in construction. On Tuesday, ICE officers attempted to pull him over, but say that he sped away and then tried to run over an agent with his van. Hours after the incident,
4: labor, jobs, and education.
3: Protesters were on the same street where Araujo was shot to death.
2: President Trump signaled the U.S. could carry out more strikes against Iran in response to Iran's firing on vessels in the Strait of Hormuz this week. The president says he does not think the war will resume. In Utah this hour, court resuming for the third day of hearings for Tyler Robinson, the man charged with last year's murder of conservative influencer Charlie Kirk. This is ABC News. Carmelo Anthony, serving 35 years for killing a fellow high school athlete in Texas last year, is now asking for a new trial. The 19-year-old's new legal team claiming misconduct on the part of prosecutors and the judge.
3: After Carmelo Anthony was convicted of stabbing a student from a rival school at a track meet, Judge John Roach Jr. was interviewed by Dallas ABC affiliate WFAA. Asked whether the jury got it right, Roach said it did.
5: That's the process, and whatever they say, they get it right.
3: Carmelo Anthony's attorneys say the comment calls Roach's impartiality into question. They want a new trial and a new judge. Jim Ryan, ABC News in Dallas-Fort Worth.
2: A 70-year-old California man is recovering after being found alive some 6 days after he went missing in the wilderness. The former Marine, severely hydrated when search and rescue crews found him. His family, though, believes his military background helped him survive. Michelle Franzen, ABC News.
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10: From the WTZQ Weather Department, this is Paul Speranza with your Wednesday afternoon forecast. Sunshine, partly cloudy skies. It's going to be hot. It's going to be humid out there. As we continue through the afternoon and early evening, the risk is there of a shower storm here or there. Temperatures will be in the upper 80s, and you'll have a southwest wind averaging under 10. Tonight, an evening shower storm cannot be ruled out. Otherwise, partly cloudy. Morning lows in the mid-60s.
11: Welcome back to On the Run, Women Wednesday edition. If you're just joining us, my name's Izzy Hughes. I'm your host on this crazy wild radio chase. We've been heavily focusing on all girl groups today. Girl groups have been a thing since the 50s, 60s, starting as early as like the Andrews Sisters, and then the 60s, you've got the Marvelettes and the Supremes and the Ronettes. And then you kind of move into the 70s and the 80s, and you've got bands like the Go-Go's and the Bangles. And then, of course, there was a huge resurgence of girl bands and girl groups in the 90s with groups like TLC. There's Destiny's Child, so many different female groups that came to fruition, the Pussycat Dolls. There are so many different female groups spanning so many different decades and genres. And we're going to be celebrating that a little bit today. I've been asking trivia questions about girl groups. And I've been putting our winners' names into a prize bucket over here. And later on in the show, I will draw a name from that prize bucket. And that person will win some gift cards to Mini Batch Bakery and Hot Dog World. Also coming up later on in the show, at 5 o'clock, we'll have a live at 5. And then Paul Speranza joining us at 5:30 for his extended evening forecast. I also am taking requests all afternoon long as well. The only thing they have to be is a female-fronted band or a female singer. It doesn't necessarily have to be a girl group, although if there is a particular song by a girl group you'd like to hear, feel free to send that on over. That's what we're focusing on today. But I'll take any Women Wednesday requests. Just give me a call here at the studio at 698-1605. Send me a message through the WTCQ app, or you can use the CBD Central Request a Song button, which is located on the front page of our website, which is simply WTZQ.com. If you requested something during the last hour, I did get it. Don't worry. Just a little bit crazy here in the first hour. There's probably a reason why. Perhaps maybe a trivia question or something's going to line up with the song that you sent my way. So be patient with me. I will get to as many of them as I can here before we wrap things up. Want to say a huge thank you to Tabitha Hamlin with State Farm for sponsoring our Women Wednesday. For your home insurance, car insurance, whatever insurance needs, give her a call at 676-2264. That's Tabitha Hamlin with State Farm. Also want to take a quick second here at the top of the show or the top of the hour to remind you to enter our Schools Out for the Summer giveaway contest. It's live on the front page of our app and WTZQ.com. We are giving away so many prizes that we actually are not just containing the giveaways to the morning show. We'll be announcing winners all day long starting tomorrow. So make sure you tune in to the Breakfast Club. We'll be doing giveaways around the noontime hour when Paul does his forecast and during the afternoon show. We have so many awesome partners we've worked with in the past and some new names as well. We're going to be giving away some cool prizes from the Hendersonville Racquet Club. They're giving away different lessons. They'll be giving away a pickleball and tennis lesson, a try pickleball 4-week class, a individual fitness membership for a month. They're giving away a junior fundamentals tennis program for a month. We also have gift cards from Green River Adventures. They're giving away $100 gift cards to 6 lucky people. We have from Lakeview Putt and Play, they're giving away 1 hour of jelly ball or laser tag for up to 10 people. Winchester Creek Farm is giving away a farm tour for up to 10 people and gift cards. Hands-On Children's Museum's giving away a family membership. All kinds of fun things, and we're going to be giving those away later on this week and next week. So go ahead and enter. You can enter once every 24 hours to increase your chances. Just go to WTZQ.com or the WTZQ app. And as always, if you have any questions about that, you're welcome to reach out to us here at the studio. We'd be happy to help you out. All right, we're going to kick off this hour with another request for another girl group. Thanks, Mountain Man, for sending this one my way. Here's Ain't That Peculiar, starting off the 4 o'clock hour.

0: Ain't That Peculiar by request. It is time for our next trivia question, girl group trivia question. Emily Robinson, Marty McGuire, and Natalie Maines form which band? If you think you know, 698-1605 is the number you want to call. Emily Robinson, Marty McGuire, and Natalie Maines form which band? Of course, we're talking about girl groups today, so it is a girl group band. 698-1605, if you think you know. If you've already won today, give somebody else a shot, please, to get their name added to the prize bucket over here. Emily Robinson, Marty McGuire, and Natalie Maines form which band? 698-1605, if you think you know. Please go ahead and use your brains. Don't look up the answers. It is no fun if you have to look it up. I'll give you a hint, though, in a little bit if nobody calls in. Emily Robinson, Marty McGuire, and Natalie Maines form which band? 698-1605 if you think you know. If you do happen to be my winner, make sure you stay on the line so I can get your phone number and contact you if I happen to draw your name later on. Emily Robinson, Marty McGuire, and Natalie Maines form which band? 698-1605 if you think you know. I'll give it a few more seconds here and let our friends on the app catch up to us, see if they know. We do have a caller coming in now, though. Hello, caller.
1: Yes, ma'am.
0: Which band?
1: It's Dixie Chicks.
0: It's Dixie Chicks. Yes, who am I talking to?
1: This is Brian.
0: Brian, awesome. Stay on the line for me so I can get your phone number.
1: All right.
0: Thank you. Yes, it's the Dixie Chicks. Dixie Chicks have a modern country style of music. Their first album, Wide Open Spaces, set the country music world alight. They have won numerous awards, including a 1998 Grammy for Country Album of the Year. Going to take a quick break, and I'll be right back. Don't go anywhere.
2: 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We'll take it from there.
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9: 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We do have some buy-ins in our villas. It's just a great, great place to be. In our assisted services, we have customized care.

0: so that we will get a care plan directed just specifically to what your needs are. Don't wait. Come while the decision is yours, and you can make that decision to come to a fabulous place, because that's what Lake Point Landing is. It's amazing. I am so gratified when I'll get a call from a family member who came to us when they were moving in their loved one, and they were just so riddled with anxiety. And then a month later, they'll call me and they'll say, why did we wait so long to do this?
1: Had another request come up earlier in the show, and I was saving it because I knew I had this question coming up here right before the break. Brian correctly guessed that the Dixie Chicks are the band that Emily, Marty, and Natalie are all from. I had a request for the Dixie Chicks version of Landslide earlier on in the show. Here is what are now named the Chicks with Landslide.

0: right. It is time for the next trivia question. If you think you know, 698-1605 is the number you want to call. Incredibly, the Ronettes only had one top 10 hit in the U.S. pop chart. Can you get it from these lyrics? So won't you say you love me? I'll make you so proud of me. We'll make them turn their heads every place we go. Again, what Ronette song do those lyrics come from? So won't you say you love me? I'll make you so proud of me. We'll make them turn their heads every place we go. 698-1605 if you think you know the answer. This was their only top 10 hit on the U.S. pop chart. If you've already won today, go ahead and give somebody else a chance to have their name added to our prize bucket over here. I'm going to be drawing a name randomly later on in the show to win some gift cards, Hot Dog World, and Mini Batch Bakery. Again, the question is, the Ronettes only had one top 10 hit on the U.S. pop chart. Can you get it from these lyrics? The lyrics are, so won't you say you love me? I'll make you so proud of me. We'll make them turn their heads every place we go. 698-1605. Give it a couple of seconds here. And if not, if we don't get any callers, I will make it multiple choice. Again, the Ronettes only had one top 10 hit on the U.S. pop chart. Can you guess it from these lyrics? So won't you say you love me? I'll make you so proud of me. We'll make them turn their heads every place we go. 698-1605 if you think you know. Give it a couple more seconds here. I always like to give it a little bit of time because if you're streaming or listening on the app, there's usually a minute to a minute and a half delay. So I like to give everyone a little chance to catch up. Let's see if this person knows. Hello, caller. What Ronette song did those lyrics come from?
1: Be My Baby.
0: It is Be My Baby. Yes, who am I talking to?
1: Wayne.
0: Wayne, awesome. Stay on the line for me so I can get your phone number.
1: Okay.
0: Yes, it is Be My Baby. Be My Baby gave the Ronettes their only top 10 hit on the U.S. pop chart at number 2 for 3 weeks in 1963. It reached number 4 on the U.K. chart in 1963 and gave them their only U.K. top 10 hit. Here's the Ronettes with Be My Baby.

0: Carole King by request. Going to take a quick break here, and I will be right back. Don't go anywhere.
1: Hey, Mark, when I say best in town, you say...
2: Shine.
1: If I say reservations made easy, you say...
2: Shine.
1: If I say... You say...
2: Shine.
1: Seriously?
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1: Oh, yeah? What's your New Year's resolution, Mark?
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5: TZQ Weather Department. This is Paul Spranser with your Wednesday evening forecast after another very hot and humid afternoon. This will continue this evening. There is a small chance that you might see a stray isolated shower storm. It will be muggy overnight and temperatures by the morning in the mid to upper 60s. During the day on Thursday, looks like sunny to partly cloudy skies, but more clouds rolling in the afternoon. At that time, a shower storm cannot be ruled out with temperatures upper 80s.

0: The Mary Jane Girls here on This Women Wednesday. It is time for another trivia question. Again, if you're just joining us, I am doing all girl group trivia questions today on This Women Wednesday. If you think you know the answer, you want to call 698-1605. The Shirelles really liked this boy, but which song was he in? These lyrics might help identify him. You were my first love, and you'll be my last love. What song do those lyrics come from? You were my first love, and you'll be my last love. What Shirelles song are those lyrics from? 698-1605 if you think you know the answer. If you've already won one of our trivia questions today, go ahead and give somebody else a shot to call in. I'm putting our winners' names into a bucket over here, and I'm going to be randomly drawing a name here shortly. For a chance to win some prizes to Mini Batch Bakery and Hot Dog World. Again, the question is, what song by the Shirelles are these lyrics from? You are my first love, and you'll be my last love. 698-1605 if you want to guess, if you think you know the answer. Coming up here in just a bit, we'll have a Live at 5 in Paul Springs. It's extended evening forecast. If you can even believe it, we're getting close to the end of the show. But I've got a few more questions before then. Again, the question is, what Shirelles song do these lyrics come from? You are my first love and you'll be my last love. Hello, caller. What Shirelles song are those lyrics from? Hello, caller. Are you there? What song are those lyrics from? Try it one more time. You're breaking up on me.
1: Soldier Boy.
0: Yes, Soldier Boy. That is correct. Who am I talking to?
1: Bill.
0: Bill, awesome. Stay on the line for me so I can get your number here in just a second. Yes, it is Soldier Boy. The Shirelles had their second number one with Soldier Boy for 3 weeks on the U.S. pop chart in 1962. It reached number 23 on the U.K. chart in 1962. The group performed in junior high school as the Pocuelos and were the first girl group to have a number one hit on the Billboard Hot 100 pop chart with Will You Love Me Tomorrow.

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0: Wilson Phillips, hold on. You know what that means? It is time for another trivia question, wrapping up the 4 o'clock hour. If you think you know the answer, 698-1605 is the number you want to call. Before her solo career, Beyonce fronted which R&B group that won a Grammy for Say My Name? 698-1605, if you think you know the answer. If you've already won one of the trivia questions today, go ahead and give somebody else a chance to get their name added to this prize bucket. I'm randomly drawing a name later on in the 5 o'clock hour. Hello, caller. What group did Beyonce belong to?
1: Hi, yes, this is Susan, and I think it's Destiny's Child.
0: That is it, Susan. Thank you so much for calling. Stay on the line for me so I can get your phone number.
1: Thank you.
0: Thanks. Congrats. Yes, it is Destiny's Child. I'm going to take a... Well, actually, I'm going to play a quick request here, and we may have time to squeeze in one or two more songs here before we get to our live at 5. Stay tuned in.

0: All right, we got time to squeeze in one more trivia question before we get to the 5 o'clock hour. Coming up here in just a bit, we got Live at 5 and Paul Speranza's live extended forecast, and I will be drawing our winner from today's trivia prize bucket. This is the last question for today. If you think you know, 698-1605. And the question is, who holds the Guinness World Record for the most chart entries by an all-female group? 698-1605, if you think you know or you want to guess. Who holds the Guinness World Record for the most chart entries by an all-female group? 698-1605. If you've already won one of our trivia questions, go ahead and give somebody else a shot at being our last person in our prize bucket. 698-1605, who holds the Guinness World Record for the most chart entries by an all-female group? We'll give it a couple extra seconds here. Let our friends on the app catch up to us. Let's see if this caller knows. Hello, caller. Who holds the Guinness World Record for the most chart entries by an all-female group?
1: Is it Bananarama?
0: It is Bananarama. Who am I talking to?
1: It's Jesse.
0: Jesse, awesome. Stay on the line for me so I can get your phone number.
1: 410.
0: Oh, hold on 1 second. You're live on the air. 1 second. Yes, it is Bananarama. They landed 30 singles in the UK Top 50 between 1982 and 2009. Gonna take a quick break here. When I get back, we will have a Live at 5 Paul Speranza's extended evening forecast, and I am going to be drawing the name of today's winner. Stay tuned in. All of that's coming up here right after this break.
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5: I'm Michelle Franzen. The U.S. military says it's launched another round of strikes against Iranian targets in retaliation for Iran firing on ships in the Strait of Hormuz yesterday. President Trump warned before leaving the NATO summit that the U.S. could carry out more strikes. He also says he does not think the war with Iran will ramp up again. A federal appeals court in Washington rejected a request to set aside a lower court order keeping President Trump's name off the Kennedy Center.
6: The appeals court panel says the Kennedy Center's leadership has failed to show how the center's being harmed by a lower court order directing that Trump's name be removed from the facade. The three-judge panel also shrugged off the administration's suggestion that not calling it the Trump Kennedy Center will negatively affect its fundraising. The judges say the president and his handpicked board have, quote, failed to support this assertion with any specific facts or evidence.
5: ABC Stephen Portnoy. On Wall Street today, stocks ended mixed over new Mideast tensions. This is ABC News. There are growing bipartisan concerns over the status of Republican Senator Mitch McConnell's health. A spokesperson confirming the 84-year-old was admitted to the hospital on June 14th. Now McConnell's wife, Elaine Chao, is speaking out.
7: She went on a trip to China, as far as we are aware, prior to this medical episode of McConnell's. Her presence sparked a lot of rumor on social media. Frankly, a lot of this has sparked a lot of rumor on social media. She has now issued a statement to our affiliate, WHAS, in Louisville, Kentucky, and it says in part, quote, the secretary was on a long planned trip to China. During the trip, she met with a number of people, and then she goes on to say that, quote, the senator's health did not warrant an immediate return to the U.S.
5: ABC's Jay O'Brien, new details emerging about the Ohio family after 16 children were removed from the home due to deplorable conditions. One of the defendants, Gary Siders Sr., has been waived bail due to a medical issue. Michelle Franzen, ABC News.
8: That'll be $84.52.
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14: From the WPZQ Weather Department, this is Paul Spranza with your Wednesday evening forecast after another very hot and humid afternoon. This will continue this evening. There is a small chance that you might see a stray isolated shower storm. It will be muggy overnight and temperatures by the morning in the mid to upper 60s. During the day on Thursday, looks like sunny to partly cloudy skies, but more clouds rolling in the afternoon. At that time, a shower storm cannot be ruled out with temperatures upper 80s.

0: Welcome back to On the Run. 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Her number is 676-2264. It is time for Live at 5, but first, I am going to be drawing our winner, mixing up the names now. I have been all day long asking questions about popular female, all-female groups, and I have several people who have called in today who have correctly guessed it, and so now I'm going to be drawing a name randomly from that winner list, and this person will be receiving a Hot Dog World gift certificate and a Mini Batch Bakery gift certificate. So, going to mix up these names here. And today's winner is Wayne. Congratulations to Wayne for winning today's ultimate prize of a $5 gift card to Hot Dog World and a, I believe this is $10 gift card to Mini Batch Bakery. Thanks again to everybody who played along today. I try to do this every Wednesday if I can. I'll pick a different either female artist or kind of a theme around Women Wednesday and ask questions and pull a name. So make sure you tune in next week for another chance to win. And again, thanks to everybody who called in and played along today. I hope you have as much fun playing along as I do putting these shows together. With that, it is time for Live at 5. 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Go and visit them starting today. They are open, and I will be telling you about some of their specials here in just a few minutes. But continuing on with our girl group theme, here's the Pointer Sisters with Fairy Tale, a live edition.
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0: 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If you go and visit them today, they've got their shrimp and grits as their special. Tomorrow's Cajun Catfish Day, half-pound baskets and po' boys for $17, full-pound platters for $23. Friday, they got their lobster tail dinner for $29.99. Saturday's crab leg day, they got them for $19 by the pound. And Sunday is 99 cent, you-shuck oysters, raw or steamed. Also, they've got music on Saturday night. The ALR Trio will be out there. That's what's going on over at Salty Landing this week. If you go and visit them, please let them know we say hello. I'm going to squeeze in a few more songs here. Got a couple more all-girl groups that I got to get to before we wrap things up here. Stay tuned in. Here's Bananarama up next. Let's take a quick break here and then Bananarama coming up here in just a few.
1: Hey, Mark, when I say best in town, you say
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1: If I say

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0: 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We got up to about the mid to high 80s here today.
7: Yeah, as it is, yeah. In fact, I saw 88. I've been working out in my yard this afternoon, and let me tell you, it was great when the sun came behind those clouds, but boy, when it came right back out, it sure was hot and humid. So what we had this afternoon, you will continue tonight, this evening. There's the risk of a shower storm trying to pop up here or there. We'll just have to wait and see. You know, the last couple of days, we haven't put out a whole lot of rain totals because most people didn't get any rain out of the ordeal. So we'll see. After that, basically partly cloudy and muggy overnight, and temperatures by the morning in the mid to upper 60s. Thursday, we're going to start with sunny, giving way to sunny to partly cloudy with increasing clouds. It's going to be quite hot, and it's going to be humid again. Later in the afternoon into the early evening, the opportunity will be there again of some showers and storms, summertime variety. Temperatures will be in the upper 80s. And then on Friday, again, a quiet morning with partly cloudy skies, but by the afternoon, it's going to be seasonable temperatures in the middle 80s, but it's going to be very warm and humid. And at that time, we cannot rule out a passing shower or storm. As we get into Saturday, looks like we're going to have showers and storms developing as the day progresses. And because of more cloud cover and more chances of precipitation, temperatures will only be in the lower 80s. On Sunday, right now, as that system comes across our general area, we'll have periods of rain, showers with embedded thunderstorms as the day progresses, cooler with the precipitation and so forth, only in the upper 70s. And then, as I mentioned yesterday and today, I'm still very optimistic that we will have showers in the morning on Monday. But if everything moves accordingly, we should see those clouds trying to break up as we get into the afternoon with temperatures in the upper 70s to near 80. And then after that, things are pretty quiet coming along here. So Tuesday, sunny to partly cloudy skies, temperatures in the middle 80s. Wednesday, sunny skies and hot with temperatures in the upper 80s. Thursday, partly cloudy and hot and humid, upper 80s to 90 degrees. And as we look ahead to Friday next week, partly cloudy, hot and humid, afternoon temperatures in the upper 80s to near 90 degrees. So with that, enjoy your evening. We'll be back with Mark in the morning at 6 a.m. And I'm going to pass it back to Miss Izzy. And I hope everyone has a superb evening, should I say. So Izzy, it's back to you at the studios. And have a great night, everyone.
0: Thank you so much, Paul. That was Paul Speranza with his live extended evening forecast here on The Cube, brought to you by G&B Energy. 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
2: News, I'm Michelle Franzen. The U.S. military carrying out another round of strikes on Iranian targets. The president warned the ceasefire was over and after Iran fired on vessels in the Strait of Hormuz yesterday. ABC News contributor and retired Marine Colonel Stephen Ganyard says the U.S. appears to be strategic with its strikes.
3: How do you get their attention? And that was something what a senior official did say yesterday. It's like they weren't paying attention. They weren't being serious. They were still shooting drones. We need to do something to get their attention. So boom with the sanctions back in place and boom with some bombs along the coast.
2: A federal appeals court has rejected a request to set aside a lower court ordering that orders to keep President Trump's name off the Kennedy Center, saying the center failed to show the harm of taking his name off. And in Boston today, 4,000 nurses at Brigham and Women's Hospital holding a one-day strike. They're calling for better wages and benefits. The hospital says it's using temporary workers during the stoppage. This is ABC News. An iconic Midtown commercial high-rise building being converted into apartments with added floors is now stable after officials say support columns gave way, causing several floors to sag and also raising concerns the building could collapse. ABC's Aaron Katursky on scene and says crews are working around the clock to reinforce the structure.
4: Construction workers evacuated, then neighboring buildings, including two hotels, offices, and a school, emptied. Streets around the building shut down. Bumper-to-bumper traffic stretched for blocks. For a time, the compromised building appeared to lean. The building, formerly the headquarters of the pharmaceutical giant Pfizer, is being converted into apartments. It's the largest such conversion in city history.
2: Extreme heat still baking parts of the southeast, along with dangerous humidity. Warnings stretch from Virginia to Miami, Florida, where triple-digit temperatures are hitting. Savannah and North Charleston under extreme heat warnings today for temperatures up to 116 degrees. Michelle Franz in ABC News.
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11: From the WTZQ Weather Department, this is Paul Spranzer with your Wednesday evening forecast after another very hot and humid afternoon. This will continue this evening. There is a small chance that you might see a stray isolated shower storm. It will be muggy overnight and temperatures by the morning in the mid to upper 60s. During the day on Thursday, looks like sunny to partly cloudy skies, but more clouds rolling in the afternoon. At that time, a shower storm cannot be rolled out with temperatures upper 80s.

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5: From the WTZQ Weather Department, this is Paul Spranser with your Wednesday evening forecast after another very hot and humid afternoon. This will continue this evening. There is a small chance that you might see a stray isolated shower or storm. It will be muggy overnight and temperatures by the morning in the mid to upper 60s. During the day on Thursday, looks like sunny to partly cloudy skies, but more clouds rolling in the afternoon. At that time, a shower storm cannot be ruled out with temperatures upper 80s.

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4: North Carolina Supreme Court Republican candidate Sarah Stevens is taking money from a convicted child sex offender, Harvey West. He's a fundraiser for many Republicans in the state. But shouldn't a judge avoid convicted criminals? Stevens doesn't deserve our support. Judge Anita Earls is an accomplished judge with a strong record. She's the kind of judge we need and deserve. Re-elect Justice Anita Earls to the state Supreme Court.
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2: ABC News, I'm Michelle Franzen. The U.S. has carried out a new round of strikes on Iranian targets. President Trump, in a social media post, called it retribution for Iran's aggression in the Strait of Hormuz. Firing on ships yesterday. The president earlier today at the NATO summit in Turkey telling reporters the ceasefire is over.
3: They're not doing a service to the people. And I think more than anything else is I got to know them. And I'm not sure I want to make a deal with them. We can play games, but I'm not sure I want to make a deal. Let's just finish the job.
2: In Utah, court resumed today for the third day of hearings for Tyler Robinson, the man charged with last year's murder of conservative influencer Charlie Kirk on a college campus. Emergency workers in Midtown New York say a commercial high-rise being converted into a residential skyscraper is stabilized. That after a support column on one of the floors buckled yesterday, crews replacing the column. On Wall Street, stocks turning lower today following the breakdown of the ceasefire between the U.S. and Iran. This is ABC News. In Texas, a bizarre situation in Harris County involving a child who was inside a home when he was apparently injured by lightning.
4: It's always been kind of understood that if you're inside of your home, you're safe from lightning because the home is grounded. But an investigation is underway after a child was injured in his family's home in Harris County, Texas. The home, deputies say, was hit by lightning and an electrical current went surging through the home's wiring and electrocuted the homeowner's son who was using a computer inside the home. They say the child was evaluated by EMS. His condition is not known. Alex Stone, ABC News.
2: A 70-year-old California man recovering after being found alive 6 days after going missing in the wilderness. The former Marine severely hydrated when search and rescue crews found him. His family says they believe his military skills helped him survive. Emmy nominations are out. The ER drama The Pitt led overall nominations, earning 25 for its second season. Michelle Franzen, ABC News.
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13: From the WTZQ Weather Department, this is Paul Spranza with your Wednesday evening forecast after another very hot and humid afternoon. This will continue this evening. There is a small chance that you might see a stray isolated shower or storm. It will be muggy overnight and temperatures by the morning in the mid to upper 60s. During the day on Thursday, looks like sunny to partly cloudy skies, but more clouds rolling in the afternoon. At that time, a shower storm cannot be ruled out with temperatures upper 80s.

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5: From the WTZQ Weather Department, this is Paul Spranser with your Wednesday evening forecast after another very hot and humid afternoon. This will continue this evening. There is a small chance that you might see a stray isolated shower storm. It will be muggy overnight and temperatures by the morning in the mid to upper 60s. During the day on Thursday, looks like sunny to partly cloudy skies, but more clouds rolling in the afternoon. At that time, a shower storm cannot be rolled out with temperatures upper 80s.

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